If you think Groundhog Day is crazy, this weekend it's Cuckoo Warning Day, which means if you hear a cuckoo, we're going to have a long, wet summer. But what are the odds of that happening? I mean, really? Well, that shows you what I know. Pardon me while I get my umbrella.

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1: That Thing.

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He's blowing out birthday candles, as is Brenda Holloway, with this one from the rack in the back of the shack. Put the needle on the record and watch the sparks fly.

0: was a time machine, remembers.
1: Back in 56, I was bound for Bristol, sailing out of Boston Harbor aboard the schooner Marianne. It was the year 1956. I'm at 1856.
2: Well, I think it'll be more interesting to the reader if we update it.
1: Well, how are you going to do that? The tanker Marianne steamed out of Boston Harbor on its way to Bristol. Captain Joshua Webster was in the pilot house.
3: Who's Captain Joshua Webster?
2: It's you.
1: I'm Daniel Gregg, and I've got a death certificate to prove it.
2: Recognize the names.
1: Oh, I see. Well, I suppose since you're the professional writer. My crew had been scraped from the bottom of a barrel of water rats. All manner of cutthroats and brigands who preferred to sign on for the voyage than to face the gallows. I came down from the bridge to find the men had discovered a female stowaway in one of the lifeboats. A lovely lass she was, on her way to Dover to meet her betrothed.
2: It's a romance.
1: Well, it's sort of.
2: Oh, that's perfect. Now I know how we can slant the story.
1: Hmm?
2: Now, let's see. How does this sound? I had hidden in a lifeboat, hoping to steal passage to Dover to meet my fiancé.
1: I? How did you get into my story?
2: Well, it's for Feminine View, Woman's Magazine. We have to have audience identification.
1: This story is about the captain.
2: But seen through the eyes of a stowaway.
1: All right. No more the oldies!
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vote on. For what else? National Ice Cream Soda Day. And next, we'll celebrate the National Day of the Gong with a song that starts and ends with one. At least it sounds like one.

0: stands to reason that the lead singer of Day Do Run Run would be named Lala. Happy birthday to the Crystals' Dolores Lala Brooks.
1: And now, the slow dance makeout song of the week.
0: From the lovin' summer of 70, and for this weekend's Productivity Day, let's make it together.

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I never knew Dr. Pepper was for babies.

0: I never knew anyone walked fast in Vegas. Unless that is you beat the casino odds. Wayne Newton for Father's Day. Also this weekend, it's both Yoga Day and Yogurt Day. Could be you're celebrating both at the same time. Maybe it's a package deal.
1: More music, the thing with Richard Pell.
0: For this one, we'll just stick with Yoga Day. Why don't you tell us your favorite yoga pose?
2: Wow, thing.
0: I should have known that was it.

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But I wanna know for sure. So come on and hold me tight. 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

0: coming to your emotional rescue. The actor who was once the voice of the yellow M&M in those ads. Birthday boy, John Goodman. Now another for Father's Day featuring a most unusual father and son relationship.
1: The Thing with Richard Bell.
2: Well, my daddy left home when I was 3, and he didn't leave much to Ma and me. Just this old guitar and an empty bottle of booze. Now, I don't blame him because he run and hid, but the meanest thing that he ever did was before he left, he went and named me Sue. Well, he must have thought that it was quite a joke, and it got a lot of laughs from lots of folks. Seems I had to fight my whole life through. Some gal would giggle and I'd get red, and some guy'd laugh and I'd bust his head. I tell you, life ain't easy for a boy named Sue. Well, I

teeth and we crashed through the wall and into the street, kicking and a gouging in the mud and the blood and the beer. I tell you, I fought tougher men, but I really can't remember when. He kicked like a mule and he bit like a crocodile. I heard him laugh and then I heard him cussing. He went for his gun and I pulled mine first. He stood there looking at me and I saw him smile. He said, son, this world is rough, and if a man's gonna make it, he's gotta be tough. And I know I wouldn't be there to help you along. So I give you that name and I said goodbye. I knew you'd have to get tough or die. And it's that name that helped to make you strong. Yeah. He said, now you just fought one hell of a fight, and I know you hate me and you got the right to kill me now, and I wouldn't blame you if you do. But you ought to thank me before I die for the gravel in your guts and the spit in the eye, cause I'm the son of a f*** that named you Sue. Yeah, what could I do? What could I do?

0: I think about him now and then, every time I try and every time I win. And if I ever have a son, I think I'm gonna name him Bill or George, anything but Sue. I still ain't that
1: man. The part of Mrs. Hanson was played by Mabel Page. The two women shoppers were Kay Wiley and Barbara Pepper. And the policeman was Emery Parnell.
2: And the announcer who makes everything official was the amazing Bill Quinn.
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2: Wrapping it up with one more for Father's Day from the Winstons. 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
1: Here are a few words from Jim Morrison of The Doors about the most exciting new magazine of our day.
2: This is Jim Morrison of The Doors suggesting you can light your own fires and open your minds by turning on to a new magazine called Cheetah. If you can't cop a copy from a friend who has one, it's now in your neighborhood newsstand. With the kind of stories and pictures that really say something. There's Mama Cass on a field of daisies advertising flower power. There's a profile of Brian Wilson, the genius head of the Beach Boys. There's a report on the Boston scene from someone who's obviously been there. And more. It's a magazine with soul. Cheetah. For all you who are willing to let words and ideas ignite your imagination.
1: Cheetah Magazine. It's got the words, the pictures, the thinking that makes it must reading for a now generation.
3: My father. He's very sick.
4: You see your father. Then you see me. You prepare to join him. I wait long time for this.
5: You will destroy village?
4: No. You will.
6: It's your teacher's fault. If you were a man with honor, you would live.
7: They are falling in love again.
8: Did I tell you you look beautiful?
7: No.
8: Well, you do.
9: Can we call this off? Why don't we just leave?
10: Impossible, Danielson.
11: Kill
10: him. It's not tournament. It's for real.
12: And now,
13: time machine.
14: Technical crews worked through the weekend, some of them around the clock, to get ready for today's first broadcast. And although there are still a few bugs to be worked out, and the crews have yet to work into a daily routine, which will come with time, we were able to get a good idea of what to expect from parliamentary TV. Here now are some of the highlights of the first televised question period.
15: When the Speaker of the House, James Jerome, took a seat at question period today, he expected little more than an electronic record. Instead, he got show business. A nod from the Speaker during question period allows any MP, from the backbencher to the big guns in the front seats, to put the government on the griddle, especially the Prime Minister. Today, Trudeau loved it and responded by stealing a lion's share of the broadcast that made parliamentary history. After the Speaker and the House had disposed of routine business and shot down a few untabled motions, oral questions began. Opposition leader Joe Clark, apparently fired up by the lights and the cameras, began a concerted attack on the government's handling of unemployment and a faltering economy.
16: Thank you, Mr. Speaker. My question is to the Prime Minister, and it is framed in the knowledge that on this day when television is first reflecting the debates of the House of Commons, among the Canadians who are watching us here today are a large number of the Army of Canadian Unemployed who, because of the policies of this government, have nothing else that they can do with their time today. Since the Prime Minister and the government's forecasts in its last two budgets have been dead wrong concerning economic growth and job creation, will the Prime Minister tell the House right now what specific programs his government will introduce this month to bring jobs to the more than 1 million Canadians who are out of work today because of the policies of this government? Yeah.

0: Speaker, it is the government's intention to address this question of high unemployment, which has given us great concern. We want to address that question immediately, and we will be doing it tomorrow on the first day of the new session. We will do it in the speech from the throne. Then it will be followed up by more specific recommendations made by my colleague, the Minister of Finance, who will participate very early in the debate. Of course, we'll also be anxious to hear from the opposition, who always has such constructive measures to propose.
1: Time machine.
2: What you got there?
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1: Dan Sweeney's number one music, 1961.

0: thanks for tuning in to Dan Sweeney's number one music from the 60s, 70s, and 80s. A number one hit is a combination of artist and song that hits number one on the various U.S. Billboard charts. And just coming off a number one hit, June 19th, 1961, Moody River. This was Pat Boone's last of six number ones on the Billboard Hot 100. The hit song was written and originally performed by country rockabilly singer Chase Webster in early 1961. Chase was a regular on the country music TV show Country Caravan. Marching forward with more number one music, June 26th, 1965, Mr. Tambourine Man. That's the Byrds. Number one for 1 week. This was the title track of their debut album, Mr. Tambourine Man. The single was the first folk rock smash hit and gave rise to the term folk rock in the USA. The Byrds' version of the song was honored with a Grammy Hall of Fame Award in 1998. Well, here's David Crosby's intro of the band on the Swedish TV show Drop In 1966.
1: Hello. That man on the end is Jim McGuinn. The one playing bass is Chris Hillman. The one playing the drums is Michael Clark. And I'm David Crosby. And when we are together, they call us the Byrds.

here's another number one hit, June 25th, 1966, Paperback Writer. That's the Beatles. Well, Paperback Writer was the only new song the Beatles included in their 1966 tour set list. Their inability to reproduce the layered vocal effect of the studio recording was a source of embarrassment for the group.

It's time for a Billboard number one R&B spotlight. Number one for 4 weeks, June 20th, 1960. A Rockin' Good Way, Diana Washington and Brooke Benton.

0: was alone. Yes, you came around wooing.
1: Admit it.
0: You better ask somebody if you don't know what you're doing.
2: Number one for 4 weeks, June 25th, 1966. Ain't Too Proud to Beg. The Temptations.

0: Just coming out of a Billboard R&B number one chart spotlight, June 21st, 1975. Give the People What They Want. The OJs. Number one for 1 week. This was a 1975 hit written by Kenny Gamble and Leon Huff. It peaked at number 45 in the Billboard Hot 100. It was used as part of the regular playlist at campaign events for Barack Obama's 2008 presidential candidacy. The song was also used in a Samsung smartphone TV commercial in 2017 and then an American Express commercial the following year.
1: Dan Sweeney's number one music.
0: Marching forward with another number one hit for 4 weeks, June 22nd, 1968. This Guy's in Love with You. Herb Albert. Although known primarily for his trumpet playing as the leader of the Tijuana Brass, Albert sang lead vocals on this solo recording, written and arranged by Burt Bacharach. It was not only Albert's first number one single, but it was the first number one in the USA for Bacharach. Well, here's the Carpenters introducing Herb Albert on their summer TV show, Make Your Own Kind of Music.
2: A lot of people in show business got a break from somebody or one time or another. Somebody who believed in them and helped them get started.
3: We're very proud to have the gentleman who gave us our first break in show business and our second break. He not only signed us to his record label, but several months later also brought the tune Close to You to our attention.
2: Ladies and gentlemen, our good friend Herb Alpert.

just coming off a number one hit, June 21st, 1975, Love Will Keep Us Together. That's Captain and Tennille, the title cut and lead single of Captain and Tennille's debut album in 1975. Their version would earn writers Neil Sedaka and Howard Greenfield a Grammy nomination for Song of the Year. Hey, be sure to like and follow Dan Sweeney's Number One Music on Facebook and Instagram for lots and lots of fun trivia. You can make requests, too. Let's take a look at another number one hit for 1 week, June 25th, 1977. Got to Give It Up, Marvin Gaye. Well, influenced by Johnny Taylor's hit Disco Lady, Gaye was inspired to create his answer song to Taylor's hit. On the R&B singles chart, it held the number one spot for 5 weeks. Got to Give It Up has been featured in the films Boogie Night in 1997, Summer of Sam in 1999, Charlie's Angels in 2000, Barbershop in 2002, and many, many more movies.

It's time for a Billboard number one country hit spotlight. Number one for 5 weeks, June 19th, 1971. When you're hot, you're hot. Jerry Reed.

0: got to haul y'all in and keep all that money for evidence. I said, well, son.
1: Number one for 1 week, June 22nd, 1974, this time, Waylon Jennings.

Well, just coming off a Billboard Country number one chart spotlight with a number one hit for 1 week, June 21st, 1986, Mama's Never Seen Those Eyes, The Forrester Sisters. This was the fourth single from the album The Forrester Sisters. The song was their third number one on the country chart. They had country chart hits regularly until 1992. The sisters decided to retire from the music business in 1996 to spend more time with their families.

and just coming off a number one hit for 1 week, June 20th, 1981. Stars on 45 by, you guessed it, the Stars on 45. Well, this two-hit wonder was a Dutch novelty pop act that was successful in the early 80s. The band, which consisted solely of studio session musicians, recorded medley recordings made by recreating hit songs as faithfully as possible and joining them together with a common tempo and underlying drum track. Well, the hits dried up by the mid-80s and they broke up in 1987. Here's another big hit from the Billboard Hot 100, June 23rd, 1984, The Reflex. That's Duran Duran, number one for 2 weeks. The single became the band's first to reach the top of the U.S. singles chart and their second to top the U.K. singles chart. A chain of 1980s-themed nightclubs in the U.K. is named after the song.

Heaven. That's Bryan Adams. Number one for 2 weeks, June 22nd, 1985. It first appeared on the film A Night in Heaven's soundtrack album and was later included on Adams' album Reckless in 1984. This was Adams' first number one single and third top 10 hit on the Billboard Hot 100. Well, it looks like it's going to do it for us today. We're going to close out with a number one hit for 1 week, June 24th, 1989, Satisfied. That's Richard Marx. His second of three consecutive number ones on the Billboard Hot 100 singles chart. In his career starting in 1980, he went on to sell over 30 million albums worldwide. Well, thanks for tuning in to Dan Sweeney's number one music. Until next time, make it a good one.

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1: Kawartha. 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
0: A big hello to you. Welcome back once again this week to Mike Belay's Jukebox Party. 2 big hours of some of those blasts from the past. Yeah, they will forever last. Hey, I know that I'm ready, gang. I know you're ready. So together, let's get together, go back in time, and, well, let's have some fun. Rock and roll is back. We got it for you right here with Mike Belay's Jukebox.

Yeah, you're listening to time-tested, non-stop, memory-making classics from the 50s and early 60s with that AM radio sound. It's Alive here with Mike Belay's Jukebox Party as we continue now with the Coasters. Wow.

yeah, wake me, shake me. Yeah, those are the Ghosties. Right here on the big broadcast. Yeah. Hey, gang, thank you for joining me. Let's keep those memories rolling your way right now. As we go back with Buddy Holly, it's called Look At Me.

Yeah, that's some good stuff right there, I'll tell you. That's Chantel's Just For You here on the big broadcast. And he's gone. Let's go back. The volumes of that love.

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1: Blazing hit after hit after hit after hit. Back to back. Rewind. Non-stop flavor.
2: Check it out.

Yeah, two girls for every boy. Oh, man, I like those odds, you know. Anybody can get lucky there. Surf City, right here on the big broadcast. Hey, are you having a good time yet? Hey, let's see if you remember this one from 1950.

0: you.
1: That takes me to my happy place. Please be my love tonight. Kenny Vance and the Planetones. Time to rock and roll with some Bobby Darin. Let's go, gang.
2: Splish, splash, I was...

Thank you, Bobby Darin, for that one. Hey, if you're having a good time here at the Mike Belez Jukebox Party, do me a favor, spread the word around, tell all your friends. We're the

Yeah, there's a great one by Don and Phil, the Epley Brothers, doing their Crying in the Rain right here with the Mike Belez Jukebox Body. Time to rock and roll, gang. Yeah, here's a hot one for you with Little Isidore.

Those are the Shantays, a little something called Pipeline. This is the show that lives up to its name. It's the Jukebox Party. It's time to do the stroll, yeah, gang. Here comes.

Remember the first time you did this draw? Those the Diamonds right here on the big broadcast. Now that we did that big line dance, time for a little romance. Oh, yeah.

Hey, I just want to let you know it's always great hearing from you. If you've got a request or if you want to give me some feedback, say hi. Let me know where in the world you're listening from. It's all good. Send it in to DiscJockeyMike@Verizon.net. That's DiscJockeyMike@Verizon.net. Love

Yeah, always been one of my favorites by Del Shannon. Hats off to Larry. Hey, the king is dead and gone, but his music lives on right here with Mike Belair's Jukebox Party.

Yeah, that's Elvis and Little Sister right here. The Michael is Jukebox Party. Hey, want to send some love out to all the stations out there who are sharing this show, sending it out to you so I can share all these wonderful oldies. So those who are carrying the show, I say thank you, and let's keep this music rolling.

little Shabalama Ding Dong action on his day. And the nice, of course, that was from Animal House. Oh, yeah. Hey, here's one of those fabulous flips, gang. Love this one. Thurston Harris and I Won't Hold It Again.

0: know you're gonna dig this.
1: Time Warp. Mike Bolea. Good time oldies. Gonna end.

and rolling with Freddie Boom Boom Cannon. Yeah, that's June, July, and August. I love that right there. Hey, thank you so much for listening to Mike Bollea's Jukebox Party. Let's slow it down a little bit right now. Here's a pretty one by Ricky Nelson. It's called That's All.

Yeah, Pretty One by Ricky Nelson. That's all. Yeah. Let's do one by the voice right now. Johnny Maestro on the crest. Yeah, a little something called Step by Step. Hey, gang, about putting a little grin above your chin? I certainly

0: Johnny Mice, on the crest right there, step by step. Don't forget, gang, if you'd like to get a hold of me, oh, it's always a pleasure to hear from you. Whatever you want to say, request, shout out, whatever it takes to make you happy, send it in to DiscJockeyMike@Verizon.net. Yeah, that's DiscJockeyMike@Verizon.net. We'll keep those memories rolling your way like this one right here.
1: We interrupt this record to bring you a special bulletin. The reports of a flying saucer hovering over the city have been confirmed. The flying saucers are real.
2: Real when I feel what my heart can't conceal.
1: That was the Clatters recording. Too real. We switch you now to our on-the-spot reporter downtown.
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1: Take it away, John Cameron Cameron.
4: This is John Cameron Cameron downtown. Pardon me, madam. Would you tell our audience what would you do if the saucer were to land?
5: Duck back in the alley.
4: Thank you. And now the thin gentleman there.
6: What I'm gonna do is hard to tell.
4: The gentleman with the guitar. What would you do, sir?
7: Take a walk down the street.
4: Thank you. I return you now.

0: That was the Pelican's outer space recording Earth. I've just been handed a bulletin. The flying saucer has just landed. We switch you again downtown.
1: Here we are again. We have with us Professor Sir Cedric Fentingmould of the British Institute. And the professor is approaching a saucer to see if there's possibly any sign of life aboard.
0: Well, I'm sure something. Are you there?
2: I hear you knocking, but you can't come in.
0: That was Lapping Lewis's record, Knocking.
1: This is John Cameron, Cameron on the spot. And now I believe we're about to hear the words of the first spaceman ever to land on Earth.
3: Oh, bam, bam, loo, ma, blah, bam, boom.
1: And now here are the bowl scores.
4: 4-3, 6-2, and 8-1.
1: The impact of seeing the first spaceman has this reporter reeling.
5: Here I go reeling.
0: That was the Clatters again with their big one. Oh!
1: This is John Cameron, Cameron again downtown. The spaceman has returned to his ship and is taking off. We return you now to our studios.
0: The flying saucer has gone. There is no threat of an invasion. However, the flying saucers are still...

0: We are not going to interrupt this record.
1: Yes, we are. The flying saucer has landed again. Washington, the Secretary of Defense has just said...
2: Ain't that a shame?
0: That was Skinny Dynamo's record. That's a shame.
3: And this is John Cameron, Cameron Part 2. Gathered around me are several of the spacemen. Tell us, have you come to conquer the world? And now would you repeat that in English?
4: Don't want the world to have and hold.
5: Hey, why don't you go back where you came from?
6: Don't be angry and drive me away.
3: We return you now to our studios.
0: Here is a news item from Washington. The president has just issued a statement to the spacemen, and we quote...
7: You can do anything for me, all for my blue suede shoes.
1: That was Pa Gherkin's record, Shoes.
0: We switch you again downtown.
3: This is John Cameron, Cameron downtown. Professor Sedgwick of the British Institute, tell us, how were the saucers able to land?
0: Where do you see...
8: Motor cooled down, the heat went down.
0: That was Huckleberry's recording... The motor cooled down.
3: This is John Cameron, Cameron again. I believe the spaceman has a final parting word.
9: See you later, alligator.
3: We return you now to our studios.
0: The spacemen have gone again, but look to the skies. The saucers will always be there.

0: from the Kawartha region of Ontario, Canada, bringing cottage country to the world with the best in nostalgia and the songs you've been missing.
1: Sweetheart, don't look at me like that. It's going to be amazing.
0: This is the fantastic Kawartha Time Machine. And the hit.

0: Yeah, there's a pretty one for you by the Rivieras. It's called Stay in My Heart. Hey, thank you for letting me share all these wonderful memories with you. Here with Mike Belay's Jukebox Party. Let's go back in time to do one by D. Clark. And hey, little girl.
1: Hey,

if you're on Facebook and you'd like to become friends, I'd love that. Yeah, all you got to do is send a request into Disc Jockey Mike. That's Disc Jockey Mike, all one word, and you and I could become friends on Facebook. So what are you waiting for?

Yeah, I love that one by the Marcells called My Love For You. All right, gang, let's go down to the street corners right now. Have some mighty fine acapella for you. These are the Catalinas.

Some of that make you feel good music, Jay and the Americans. Let's lock the door and listen to some more great oldies together. Just you and me.

We're putting the fun back into rock and roll. One song at a time. Ernie Moresca, shout, shout. Hey, knock yourself out. Whatever it takes to have a good time. That's what this show is all about. That's why we call it the Jukebox Party. We're going to take you back in time right now. Gang, love this one. Here's Little Anthony of the Imperials and Tears on My Pillow.

There's some backseat memories right there with that one. Little Anthony at the Imperials. Tears on my pillow. And thank you so much for listening to Mike Belay's Jukebox Party. Oh, I'm having such a good time sharing all these wonderful memories with you, like this one by Chuck Jackson.

The good times roll. That's Earl King doing his thing. Yeah. Love that blues stuff right there. Make you feel good music. And thank you so much for listening to Mike Bollea's Jukebox Party. If you're having a good time, share it. Share it with your friends. Let everybody know what's going on. We're 1958 right now. The

0: That's Chuck Berry along with the Moonglows and Etta James all on that recording right there. Back in the USA.
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2: What

we have the sounds of Philadelphia right there. As the Orlons, the Bruins of love. Yeah. You're listening to Mike Blair's Jukebox Party. Now, thank you so much for doing so. Here comes one of those dynamite doo-wop delights right now. These are the Chryslers.

0: guys, this is Larry Chance of the Earls, and I'm here with my best buddy who I've known for so many years, Mr. What's your name?
1: Mike Blair.
0: Mike Blair. Mike Blair.
1: Yeah. I think.
0: One of my best buddies I've known for years, and what do you do?
1: I don't know. I'm trying to figure that out, too. Disc jockey, that's it. Yeah, I play those little round things.
0: Oh, the records.
1: Yeah, them things.
0: Oh, this guy's special, folks. I've known him for years, my buddy. Mike. Mike, the DJ.
1: Where?
0: You better listen or I'll steal your hubcaps.
2: Blazing hit after hit after hit after hit. Back to back. Rewind. Non-stop flavor.
0: Check it out.
2: Mike Bolea.

promise you this will happen again each and every week. All you've got to do is tune into this station for more Mike Valais Jukebox Party. Oh, we got to get out of here. It's Genius. Going to leave you some rain.

0: Statler?
1: Yeah, what?
0: Is that it?
1: Yes, it's over. How'd you like it?
0: I don't know. I slept through the whole thing.
1: Well, you didn't miss much.
2: Oh, son of a bitch, son of a bitch, son of a bitch, gun. You thought I was going to say the, and that's all, folks.
3: Hey, thank you so much once again for joining me this week with Mike Belea's Jukebox Party. The pleasure was all mine, and I certainly hope I shared some with you also. Until next time, please take care of yourself out there. You're the only one you've got.
4: Goodbye, Earth people.
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8: Yes, I'm back! Dave the Rave, your record geek with the records you seek, as I bring you my Relics and Rarities show. And it's a special weekend for two reasons. It's Father's Day weekend. Hello to all the dads out there. Hey, I'm a dad. And of course, it's also the official. I know people think of Memorial Day weekend as the beginning of summer, but that's the unofficial beginning of summer. But this weekend, summer of

0: Now, if I told you that the record playing right now is this week's mystery oldie 45, well, nobody would figure it out. So I'm just kidding about that. But I to be honest with you, I almost made this instrumental this week's mystery oldie 45. I thought it would be a fair record for mystery oldie. I mean, after all, it did hit number 60 on the Billboard Top 100 charts back in the summer of 1962. King Curtis on the Capitol record label. So yeah, it's not the mystery oldie. Don't panic. I know you didn't have enough time to Shazam the record. King Curtis, once again, Capitol 45, and it's called Beach Party, because this weekend, being the official beginning of summer on Father's Day weekend, I thought it'd be a good time for a beach party. The weather's getting pretty warm out there. So come on, everybody, let's go for a swim.
1: Come on, everybody!

Billboard charts in the summer of 1964. That's Bobby Freeman on the Autumn record label. Yeah, Come On and Swim. I wonder if my girlfriend, does my fiance want to go for a swim? Oh, no. Not that kind of a bathing suit.

Michael's Bathing Suit. Oh, no, not my girl. That is a record that came out in the summer of 1964, The Ripcords. You might remember The Ripcords. Their big hit record was Hey Little Cobra. Terry Melcher and Bruce Johnson, they were The Ripcords. Columbia 45 went to number 96 on the Billboard Top 100. The Ripcords in one-piece topless bathing suit. Oh, no, that's something that a girl can't do. What a girl can't do. There's a band out of the Washington, D.C. area called the Hangmen.

0: What You Gonna Do, Baby? That is from November, I should say March of 1966. A tune written by Al Kooper and Irwin Levine. The group was called the Mercy Lads. The Mercy Lads, What You Gonna Do, Baby? But in reality, it was just a bunch of guys from Queens, New York. In fact, some people thought it was just another name for the Blues Project, but that has never been confirmed. The Mercy Lads and What You Gonna Do, Baby?
1: It's a Relics and Rarities Stone Smash!

What a great 45 that is. That record, I think, should have been a top 20 hit. It only went to number 66 on the Billboard Top 100. On the Paula record label, the band out of Shreveport, Louisiana, they were called the Uniques. The Uniques from early 1965, and a song called Not Too Long Ago. Of course, one of my favorites here, Soul Brothers 6. Yes, yeah, Some Kind of Wonderful. I don't

1967. I love it. Oh, yeah. Can't Turn It Loose. The Soul Brothers 6. 45 that came out on Atlantic Records. That's a number 91 on the Billboard charts. Yes, only number 91. That's crazy. So, Soul Brothers 6, Some Kind of Wonderful. Of course, years later, that became a pretty big hit for Grand Funk Railroad. And down to Philadelphia. Yeah, from Houston, Texas to Philadelphia. Love it. Archie Bell and the Drells.

0: That's a 45 that definitely fell through the cracks. Went nowhere. Archie Bell and the Drells have hit so many great records, but that one just escaped all the top 40 stations there. Archie Bell and the Drells on the Atlantic record label, a tune called Love at First Sight.
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9: Sight is one of the most influential disc jockeys of the 1950s. It was Alan Freed's rock and roll madness that had teenagers embarking on a cultural revolution, a revolution that would eventually destroy Alan Freed's career. As the top DJ at WINS in New York, Alan defied the musical taste of the old guard, replacing Bing Crosby.

0: because I was a brand new thing.
1: Known for his racially mixed star-studded rock and roll concerts, Free was hated in the anti-rock circles.
2: Religious organizations, the government organizations frowned upon Alan Freed playing mainly black music. The country is going to go to hell. He's going to divide this country with this kind of music, and he's doing it now.
3: You can't judge a book by looking at the cover.
1: Congress and federal investigators began to look into the practices of record companies offering incentives, termed as payola, to disc jockeys.
4: There was no Rolling Stone magazine. There was no MTV. You had the radio and disc jockeys, and if you couldn't get your record on the radio, forget it. It was dead.
5: A lot of people were accepting money for playing records. Freed was kind of an anomaly because sometimes there could be a $100 bill stuck in a single, and if he didn't like the record, he wouldn't touch it.
4: There was no federal law against taking payola. However, in New York, where Alan Freed worked, there was a commercial bribery law outlawing a form of payola.
2: People came out from the woodwork saying they gave Alan this, they gave Alan that. They got him investigated.
1: In 1960, congressional hearings on payola began, with key figures in the music industry as witnesses.
4: The two biggest witnesses to testify were Alan Freed and Dick Clark. They were two widely different outcomes.
5: There were a lot of people like Dick Clark who admitted to the Senate committee that they took 10 times what Freed ever took, and nothing ever happened to those people at all.
6: Mr. Freed, did you ever accept payola to play a record?
7: No, I did not.
6: So, at no time?
7: No time and no further comment.
1: Armed with evidence presented during the investigations, the New York District Attorney arrested Alan Freed.
4: They hit Alan with like 26 counts of commercial bribery, receiving money to play records. One day he was the king of rock and roll, the biggest thing going, and the next day he was off the air.
5: It was the death of early rock and roll.
8: Nostalgia for you.
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11: 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I call it a way back.
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12: 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From late 1968, this was a smash hit in Philadelphia.

WIBG. Top five record, I think, in Philadelphia. The Crystal Mansion, 45 on the Capitol record label. The group led by Mr. Johnny Caswell. The Thought of Loving You. I'm Dave the Raven. It's Father's Day weekend. It's also the official weekend when summer begins. And, of course, I'm your record geek with all the records you seek. So if you've got a special Lost 45 request, well, I'd love to hear from the listener. So challenge me. 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Of course, every week I challenge you to tell me who's doing the mystery oldie 45. This next record, let's stay in Philadelphia. This next record was last week's mystery oldie 45. Find out if anybody figured out who's doing this record.

Well, I guess they're through with me. I mean, I'm getting married in about a month from now. Oh, my God. I'm looking forward to it. I got a lovely gal. Fern, if you're listening to the program, I love you. And I'm looking forward to our wedding on July 22nd. Anyway, that's a record that came out of Philadelphia. That was my Mystery Oldie 45. It was by Runt. Runt on the Ampex record label. And, of course, came out in the summer of 1970, but it wasn't until, like, early 71 that it actually started to chart on the Billboard charts, and it did very well. It went to number 20, a number 20 record on the Billboard charts. Runt, who, of course, was Todd Rundgren, and We Gotta Get You a Woman. Now, folks, listeners, pay attention. I want you to start counting down as I read them off. Start counting down. Keep a count of the number of Mystery Oldie winners. I think this could be historic. Congratulations to Kevin Buxton, Campbellsport, Wisconsin. Scott Williams, Mount Ephraim, New Jersey. Wayne Lane, Bayshore, Long Island, New York. Thomas Van Dorum in Naperville, Illinois. Flo and Kay Lyman. Count them as one in Island, New Jersey. Also count as one, Linda and Tom Rush, Manahawkin, New Jersey. Harold Fritkus in Edison, New Jersey. J. Earl Sparta, New Jersey. Debbie Warner, Mooresville, North Carolina. Jamie Rake, Waupun, Wisconsin. Count as one, Fred and Patricia Cyanato, probably Cyanato, in Metuchen, New Jersey. Big Scott Hunter in Stuart, Florida. Bill Tierney, Las Vegas, Nevada. Miami Santi. Tony Dixon, Long Beach, California. Mark DeLodovico in Rockville, Maryland. Charles Ellis, Staten Island, New York. Andrew Reeve, I think that's a first-time winner. Andrew Reeve from Richmond, Virginia. The Goose in New York City. Johanna Antar, Daniels Island, South Carolina. Count is one. James and Dennis Couch from Wild Rose, Wisconsin. Also, I think, first-time winners. Dennis Romanek, Summers Point, New Jersey. Dave Greenman Smyska in Stonebank, Wisconsin. And Peter Slater from Cliffwood Beach, New Jersey. I think we have 23 winners. That's what I count, which is the most Mystery Oldie winners that I have ever had. It's a record-breaking Mystery Oldie contest, which doesn't surprise me because, after all, Runt, We Gotta Get You a Woman was the number 20 Billboard hit record. So, you know, maybe it was too easy for you. But congratulations to all the Mystery Oldie winners. We Gotta Get You a Woman, Peter Slater, Cliffwood Beach, New Jersey. Well, I know the kind of woman that he's looking for.

Yeah, I think I understand the sentiment there with the guy who wrote that song. John Sebastian of the Love and Spoonful, he wrote that song. It was a hit record for two people, the Hondells on the West Coast and here on the East Coast. That version was the hit by the Critters. The Critters, it went to number 42 in the Billboard Top 100 charts. The Critters and Younger Girl. Oh, those young ones.

0: Cliff Richard and the Shadows on the Big Top record label from early 62. He was like a pop icon over there in England. Of course, that never, well, it never hit the top 100 here in America, but I love the tune and I hope you dug it too. Cliff Richard and the Shadows and the Young Ones.
1: More than just a hit.

0: Alice ran her restaurant. Alice's restaurant is not the name of the restaurant. It was the name of my song about the restaurant.
1: You can get anything you want at Alice's restaurant.
0: And now, it's the name of a movie based on my song about Alice's restaurant.
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11: 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Dave the Rave's Relics and Rarities. Don't.

Don't forget, this weekend, summer officially begins. Yes, Sunday is the first official day of summer, and it's Father's Day weekend. I hope you dads are going to have a really special day. I mean, I'm a dad myself, and I got a great card from my fiance, soon-to-be wife, and thank you for the card, and future stepsons, and my son, he always makes a great card for me, but I hope you dads, you know, I hope you just have a really special day. So happy Father's Day to all the dads out there. We do have a Father's a Daddy song coming up in just a little bit. People Say, summer of 1964, Billboard number 12 hit record, the Dixie Cups. The Dixie Cups on the Redbird record label, a tune written by Jeff Barry and Ellie Greenwich. Well, they don't care what the people say, but I care. I want to know what the people say about the next record. I want you to tell me who's doing the next record. It's my Mystery Oldie 45. You can call me up now or after the show. It's 609-948-4487. Hope I said that slow enough. And of course, you can always contact me by email. If you don't want to call, my email address, Dave@DaveTheRave.com, and the subject of your email must

say mystery oldie. We play just for fun. One guess only. So listen carefully. Who is singing this next record? And good luck. Yes, it's mystery oldie time.

Dave the Ray's Mystery Oldie 45. Remember, one guess only. Call me up. Call me up now or after the show. The number to call is 609-948-4487. Or email me, dave@davetherave.com. And the subject of your email should say, Mystery Oldie, who did that last record? Well, for Father's Day, you know, in traditional households, but this is not always true. A lot of times, you know, the dads were the strict ones. They were the disciplinarians. Moms, you know, they kind of let the kids, you know, get away with things. And that's why a lot of times kids will say, oh, I love my mom. She's my favorite. Well, I know in my household, I was like that disciplinarian. I was the one that was a little bit tougher than my ex-wife was on the kids growing up. You know, daddy, sometimes I said no to certain things. Maybe your dad said no to a lot of things, but hopefully you love your dad and you're treating all the dads great out there. So let's send this out as a Father's Day song. I mean, over the many years, I've played so many of the popular songs like Color Him Father, and I know a lot of disc jockeys are already playing that record this weekend. Let's play one that nobody plays. This is what's unique about my radio show. At least that's what I'd like to think. It's by the Dixie Cups. It went nowhere on the chart. It came out on the ABC record label, and it's a song called Daddy Said No.

For the full 1966, yeah, Daddy said no. I said no sometimes, but I know I do believe that my kid loves me. And yes, all you young people out there, get a hold of your dad if you can't get together with him, and at least call him up and say, Daddy, I love you. Once again, Dixie Cups from the fall of 66 era, and the song on this Father's Day is called Daddy Said No. This is Relics and Rarities.

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6: With about 135,045 here in the Relics and Rarities Vault, this is my Discovery of the Week by a group called The Naturals.

Well, it might have been four Banditos that kept that from becoming a hit. They were going up against the British invasion, the Beatles. In February of 64, the Naturals. The Naturals on the Smash record label, a song called Three Banditos. Well, that's going to do it for my Relics of Rarity show on this Father's Day in the beginning of summer. Had a blast, as always, a true labor of love. You got a special Lost 45. Well, don't be shy. Be just like Thomas Van Dorn from Naperville, Illinois. He calls me all the time with all these great records. So we'll close out the show with a song called Don't Ever Leave Me by Connie Francis on MGM. Because I don't want you to leave me. I want you to come back. We'll do it all over again next week. So until next week, keep listening for...

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1: Ahoy there! Step lively now and come aboard the most glamorous houseboat that never sailed the seven seas. It's anchored at Surfside 6 in beautiful Miami Bay. 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Troy Donahue as Sandy Winfield II. Van Williams as Ken Madison. Lee Patterson as Dave Thorne and their gal friends. Diane McBain as Daphne Dutton. And Margarita Sierra as Cha-Cha O'Brien.
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0: Neil Diamond says he wrote Cherry Cherry in no time, but this one took him a lot longer. 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I Am, I Said. 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
2: What day is it anyway? Monday? The hell it is, it's Sunday. 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

0: And up against the wall, you mother, don't turn, just stand. 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
1: My name's Robert.
0: Your name's Mud.
1: God, I forgot to keep the fuel up in the generator. They'll be into the garage.
2: Is this not the place where all the dead were burned?
3: In our comedy classic spotlight today, a Looney Tune for a Friday. That's right. Often do this on a Friday leading to a weekend. And today we present the Farmer Boys. That's right. You know this one. And she's a humdinger. Don't you know? Right here.

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6: Van Gogh was a nut. 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
5: Rob, he didn't say anything about how much the job will cost.
6: Well, honey, how much are you going to charge us for one room?
5: That's exactly the question you should have asked him.
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5: Bob, I think we ought to get an estimate.
6: You want me to ask him how much he's going to charge?
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5: Well, at least an estimate.
7: Signora, I want you to have a little trust in me because Vito Giotto never cheated anyone before. And I don't think I'm going to start to cheat now. The one so lovely, so beautiful, so charming as you. You want me to start tomorrow morning?
5: Yes, that will be fun.

0: Just once in my life, let me get what I want. Girl, don't let me down.
1: This is one of America's later hits. It didn't chart in this country, but a great song nonetheless. 1982, You Could Do Magic. YorkOrthaOldies.com.

That's right, time for a lost and found forgotten fave as we mine the archives for forgotten favorites and classics. It is the summer weekend, and this is the weekend that Rich Appel begins his summer song countdown for the entire summer. So many summer songs. But here's one that we play on our forgotten fave today. Jerry Keller from back in the 60s, and Here Comes Summer. And indeed, here it comes. Sunday morning, summer will be here.

0: rental tuck stop that said they couldn't have your suit ready till about an hour before the dance.
1: You're aboard the time machine.
2: Fred doesn't even give me time for a fitting. 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
1: Kawartha oldies.
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Down there we have a plant that grows out in the woods and the fields. Looks something like a turnip green. Everybody calls it poke salad. 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
1: 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I wasn't thinking very much of anything, I don't believe. If you remember, I did start off very bad in the inning. You know that Charlie Gehringer had gotten a base hit and Honey Manusia had walked. There were two men on and nobody out. And, of course, at that time, I was more or less concentrating on pitching the ball down to these hitters, with breaking stuff down to them, to figuring that they may hit the ball on the ground, we might be able to get a double play. And it certainly was the thought. I never had the thought of the strikeouts or anything else of that sort. I was really just trying to get out of the inning without getting hurt.
0: Time machine.
2: Well, it's Friday. That means it's time for the Friday Files, otherwise known as Yes, You Can't Make This Stuff Up. An ancient oak tree, said to have sheltered legendary Robin Hood, 13th century bandit who stole from the rich and gave to the poor. Well, that tree has died. 1,200 years old. Not a bad run. Well, here's an awful story. A man has been arrested for attempted murder after a boy wound up in a zoo's crocodile enclosure. The boy's okay. Scared to the wits, but he's all right. And the man who prompted that is facing lots of jail time. Well, here's a suspect who fled from police, evading capture. He escaped multiple times before crashing into the home of someone in the southwest sector of Fresno. So he escaped several times, but, well, maybe tried to escape one time too many. Here's a traveler attempting to smuggle more than 300 live animals out of China. Among them, a suitcase full of geckos and other crawly things. Oh my. Well, speaking of critters, here's a buzzkill. A truck carrying bees overturns on the interstate near Big Sky, covering the highway with honey, and 250 million bees. Talk about a sticky situation. And here's a fellow among two accused of street racing. You know, where they get their cars and they street race. One of the two accused is 85. And for him, this little ditty of terribly misplaced and misguided inspiration. He may lose his license now.
3: Yeah, thank you.
4: Yum dee buckety rum thing. Yo! Yum dee buckety rum thing.

You know, it's true, we couldn't imagine a life without color, could we? Thinking back to the heyday of the black and white TV shows, and even latter-day movies, film noir, or Pleasantville, where people living the lives of the 1950s, there was no strife, but there was also no art, no drama, no color, until they found some. We are joyful and lucky and respectful of the color that we have in our lives. Whether it's static color or color that breathes and lives. Chicago captured it beautifully back in 1975, and Color My World

down to rest in a big field of tall grass. 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

0: cheers. 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
1: Well, here's the Grey Cup presentation to Russ Jackson, the quarterback who ends it all in storybook style. Winning the Grey Cup in his final game, his final season out of 12 in the Canadian Football League. Presentation made by Canada's Prime Minister, Pierre Elliott Trudeau. You can just tell by that excellent close-up shot of Russ Jackson how he feels at this very important moment in his football career.
2: And he's going to feel a lot happier, Don, because we have an unofficial report here that he has won the award as the top player in the Grey Cup game with a total of 103 votes to 93 for Ronnie Stewart. So he'll pick up an automobile. He's the Shenley Award winner, of course, the outstanding player in Canada. And what a finish to a great career for a quarterback such as Russ Jackson. And the CFL will certainly miss it.
0: Time Machine.

0: Kawasa time machine remembers.
1: 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I love her.
2: I hate her. She can eat anything and not gain a pound. Now she's drinking my Diet 7-Up because this taste test proved it tastes better than the other leading diet drinks. Great. Now people who can drink anything are drinking all the Diet 7-Up. Is that fair? There'll be shortages, rationing.
3: Want some ice cream, honey?
2: 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I hate her.
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0: The Kawatha Time Machine remembers.
1: This is a tense moment at the launching base as the huge Atlas missile with the man-carrying Mercury capsule is prepared for the shot. Now, for the first time, this most powerful rocket is to be launched from a railroad car. The new Lionel Mercury capsule launching car. The astronaut is moved to the capsule hatch by the new Lionel cherry picker car. It moves off. The countdown begins. Nearby at the new Lionel heliport, a Navy copter takes off to make the recovery. The countdown proceeds. 4, 3, 2, 1. And the liftoff. The capsule separates and settles gently to Earth by parachute. And you control the action. Remember, boy, you're the boss on land, in the air, and under the sea when you own Lionel Trains.
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Here's the song that really began it all for James Taylor, Sweet Baby James from 1970. I've seen fire and I've seen rain. 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
3: At approximately 1100 hours, members of the local media were summoned to Big Brother Big Sister House at 209 Simcoe Street in Peterborough. There they learned that the services of a meticulously thorough and unrelenting detective agent 6100 had been acquired. Under the direction of Mr. Big, this private eye has been given just 1 month to find naughty men to be Big Brothers. Agent 6100 has devised a plan of attack throughout the month of November to match the present waiting list of boys with Big Brothers. By the way, if you put 743 in front of 6100, you can call Big Brothers Big Sisters of Peterborough and volunteer.
4: In our Comedy Classic Spotlight today, a Looney Tune for a Friday. That's right. Often do this on a Friday leading to a weekend. And today we present the Farmer Boys. That's right. You know this one. And she's a humdinger. Don't you know? Right here.

on the subject of songs for time, eternal love, and hearts. Sometimes hearts are intact, sometimes they're broken. Number one song from back in July of 1971, Bee Gees.

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3: 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I'm Jeffrey Thompson, and this week's feature is B minus. Well, for those of you who do not get our monthly program schedule, I hope those of you who do, incidentally, will understand what this is all about. But for those of you who don't get it, I'd better explain. If your name begins with the letter B, you have a sporting chance of becoming a composer. There are more composers whose name begin with that letter than any other single letter of the alphabet. And I thought it might be interesting to devote a week to some of the lesser masters whose names begin with the letter B, and also include some of the works by the established masters, which are not perhaps among the very greatest.
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5: 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Now, another hour of nostalgia from the beautiful Kawartha region of Ontario, Canada, on the fantastic Kawartha

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0: Well, it's Friday. That means it's time for the Friday Files, otherwise known as Yes, You Can't Make This Stuff Up. An ancient oak tree, said to have sheltered legendary Robin Hood, 13th century bandit who stole from the rich and gave to the poor. Well, that tree has died. 1,200 years old. Not a bad run. Well, here's an awful story. A man has been arrested for attempted murder after a boy wound up in a zoo's crocodile enclosure. The boy's okay. Scared to the wits, but he's all right. And the man who prompted that is facing lots of jail time. Well, here's a suspect who fled from police, evading capture. He escaped multiple times before crashing into the home of someone in the southwest sector of Fresno. So he escaped several times, but, well, maybe tried to escape one time too many. Here's a traveler attempting to smuggle more than 300 live animals out of China. Among them, a suitcase full of geckos and other crawly things. Oh my. Well, speaking of critters, here's a buzzkill. A truck carrying bees overturns on the interstate near Big Sky, covering the highway with honey, and 250 million bees. Talk about a sticky situation. And here's a fellow among two accused of street racing. You know, where they get their cars and they street race. One of the two accused is 85. And for him, this little ditty of terribly misplaced and misguided inspiration. He may lose his license now.
1: Yeah, thank you.
2: Yum dee a buckety rum thing. Yo! Yaw dee buckety rum thing.

0: those things missed.
1: That's right, time for a lost and found forgotten fave as we mine the archive for forgotten favorites and classics. It is the summer weekend, and this is the weekend that Richard Pell begins his summer song countdown for the entire summer. So many summer songs. But here's one that we play on our forgotten fave today. Jerry Keller from back in the 60s, and Here Comes Summer. And indeed, here it comes. Sunday morning, and summer will be here.

0: And now, another York Awartha Oldies.com laugh track.
1: Laugh track.
2: I'll tell you something, the way the styles are today, I'm glad I'm married, because if I was single, I could never get married looking like this, you know? And I feel sorry for any single girl today. The styles and the whole society is not for single girls, you know that. Single men, yes. A man, he's single, he's so lucky. A boy on a date, all he has to be is clean and able to pick up the check, he's a winner, you know that. Or a man can call up anybody in the whole world, you know that? Hello, I saw your name in the locker room, I thought I'd give you a quick call. A girl can't call. Girl, you have to wait for the phone to ring, right? And when you finally go on the date, the girl has to be well-dressed, the face has to look nice, the hair has to be in shape. The girl has to be the one that's bright and pretty, intelligent, a good sport. Howard Johnson's again, hooray, hooray. Excuse me. A girl, you're 30 years old, you're not married, you're an old maid. A man, he's 90 years old, he's not married, he's a catch. It's a whole different thing. Isn't that so? Yes, yes. It kills me. We have an extra man. Bring him along. He's 98. Bring him. He's dead. Bring him. We'll prop him. Just bring him. We'll say he's quiet. I know what I'm speaking about, because my mother had two of us at home that weren't, as the expression goes, moving. And I... Don't ask. I'm from a little town called Larchmont, where if you're not married, if you're a girl, and you're over 21, you're better off dead. It's that simple, you know? And I was the last girl in Larchmont. Do you know how that feels? Sitting around my mother's house, 21, 22, 24, having a good time, living, eating candy bars, enjoying myself, but single. And the neighbors would come over and they'd say to my mother, how's Joan? Still not married? And my mother would say, if she were alive. You know how that hurts? When you're sitting right there? When I was 21, my mother said, only a doctor for you. When I was 22, she said, all right, a lawyer, CPA. 24, she said, well, grab a dentist. 26, she said, anything. If he could make it to the door, he was mine, you know? What do you mean you don't like him? He's intelligent, he found the bell himself. What do you want? Anybody that came to my house was it. Oh, Joan, there's the most attractive young man down here with a mask and a gun. Anything I show him.
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1: The first single and winner of 3 Grammy Awards for the Sisters out of Oakland, California, the Pointer Sisters, and Fire. The 6 a.m. hour in the first floor studios of Eastern Canada with Oldies. Don, coming up before 7 o'clock, the Association Hall of Famer Marty Robbins is in this hour's Country Club, a classic from Arlo Guthrie and Glenn Campbell. They did 7 duets together starting in 1967. From 1968, Marvin Gaye and Tammy Terrell, and You're All That I Need to Get By from your fantastic Kawartha Time Machine.

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1: Cops, Studebaker, Baker, Pepsi, please.
0: All right.
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1: May I just thank you very much.
2: How do you feel at this moment?
1: Very excited, very aware of the responsibilities. Her Majesty, the Queen, has asked me to form a new administration, and I have accepted. It is, of course, the greatest honour that can come to any citizen in a democracy. I know full well the responsibilities that await me as I enter the door of number 10, and I'll strive unceasingly to try to fulfil the trust and confidence that the British people have placed in me and the things in which I believe. And I would just like to remember some words of St. Francis of Assisi, which I think are really just particularly apt at the moment. Where there is discord, may we bring harmony. Where there is error, may we bring truth. Where there is doubt, may we bring faith. And where there is despair, may we bring hope. And to all the British people, howsoever they voted, may I say this. Now that the election is over, may we get together and strive to serve and strengthen the country of which we are so proud to be a part.
3: Prime Minister.
1: And finally, finally, one last thing.
3: Yes.
1: In the words of Erin Eve, whom we had hoped to bring here with us, there is now work to be done.
3: Prime Minister, could I ask you if you would tell us what sort of administration you would like to have over the next 5 years?
1: Well, we shall be going inside and we shall be getting on with that as fast as we can.
4: Prime Minister.
1: And we'll hope to have some. Well, I think the first job is really to try to form a cabinet. We must get that done.
4: Prime Minister,
1: we can't really
4: how
1: get
4: soon,
1: administration going
4: how,
1: until then. Well,
4: how soon
1: I
4: do you think you'll be able to name your cabinet?
1: Well, certainly not today. I hope you'll
4: perhaps
1: have some
4: tomorrow.
1: News by tomorrow evening. By tomorrow evening. It's a very important thing. It's not a thing that should be suddenly rushed through. It's very important.
4: But what will you be doing for the rest of today, Mrs.
1: I shall be here working.
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1: Reaching number one in 28 countries worldwide, 1984, nominated for 3 Grammy Awards and winner of the Oscar for the Best Original Song, Stevie Wonder, and I Just Called to Say I Love You, the debut single and the biggest hit of their career, part of the jazz scene in downtown Toronto, just down the road. 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

0: Kawatha Time Machine remembers.
1: These giant fans whip up winds that could mean trouble for some little cars. 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

0: John Archer.
1: 1964, included on Rolling Stone magazine's top 500 songs that shaped rock and roll, the Isley Brothers. And who's that lady? The 7 a.m. hour from the First Floor Studios in Eastern Canada with Oldies Dawn. Coming up before 8 o'clock, Van Morrison, Ray Charles, Wings, and Billy Joel. Members of the Rock and Roll Hall of Fame and the Grammy Hall of Fame. 1963, the Ronettes. 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
1: Real name is Arnold Dorsey, stage name taken from an 18th century German composer, October 1976, Engelbert Humperdinck, and After the Lovin'. Two of Motown's very best, putting their heads together, crossing over from the R&B to the Hot 100 in 1970. The Supremes and the Four Tops, River Deep, Mountain High, from your friends at the fantastic Kahuna Time Machine.

0: And now, Time Machine.
1: And duty would soon call again, this time in the form of the global pandemic. More than 150,000 people lost their lives to COVID-19 in the United Kingdom. The Queen evoking Britain's wartime spirit and speaking of a world united in common endeavor.
2: We should take comfort that while we may have more still to endure, better days will return. We will be with our friends again. We will be with our families again. We will meet again.
1: The Queen spent much of Britain's lockdown at Windsor Castle with Prince Philip.
0: Time Machine.

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1: Inducted into the Rock and Roll Hall of Fame with the class of 2023, a revamped group is still touring today, the Spinners and One-of-a-Kind Love Affair. Originally called Get It On, was rebranded as Bang a Gong Get It On, a one-hit wonder in North America from the summer of 1971, T-Rex and Bang a Gong from your friends at the fantastic Kawartha Time Machine.

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1: Butter.
2: Parquet margarine.
1: Butter.
2: No, parquet. It says right on your lid, parquet margarine.
1: Butter.
2: Parquet. Smooth, delicious. Butter.
1: Parquet.
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0: from the Kawartha region of Ontario, Canada, bringing cottage country to the world with the best in nostalgia and the songs you've been missing.
1: Sweetheart, don't look at me like that. 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
0: This is the fantastic Kawartha Time Machine.
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1: Crossing over from the Billboard Hot 100 to the country charts, the biggest hit of his career, 1974, Billy Swan and I Can Help. The 8 a.m. hour in the Eastern Canada time zone, the final hour in the Saturday morning melodies with Oldies Don from the First Floor Studios, coming up before 9 a.m., The Beatles, Chicago. Mary Chapin Carpenter is in the country club, and the biggest hit from Maxine Nightingale inspired the 2017 Broadway musical on the life and times of the band The Temptations and Ain't Too Proud to Beg.

0: It's 11 o'clock. 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
1: I am truly sorry, Dad. You're

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1: The song charted four times before the Beach Boys recorded their version, February 1965, in Do You Wanna Dance? The second release off his debut solo LP, 1975, Eric Carmen and Never Gonna Fall in Love Again, on your Saturday morning melodies with Oldies Don and your friends at the fantastic Kawartha Time Machine and thetimemachine.com.

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1: This is Trafalgar Square. The noise that you hear at the moment is the sound of the air raid siren. A searchlight just burst into action off in the distance. One single beam sweeping the sky above me now. I'll just let you listen to the traffic and the sound of the siren for a moment. Just a few people here walking rather hurriedly toward the air raid shelters. One of the strangest sounds one can hear in London these dark nights. Just the sound of footsteps walking along the street. Like ghosts shod with steel shoes.
2: Columbia's news headquarters in New York, Bob Trout speaking. This is the supreme hour, 7 o'clock Eastern wartime. The correspondents of the White House have entered President Truman's office. The Prime Minister of Great Britain is about to begin his broadcast. The Japanese have accepted our terms fully. That is the word we have just received from the White House in Washington. And I didn't expect to hear a celebration here in our newsroom in New York, but you can hear one going on behind me. The Japanese have accepted fully the surrender terms of the United Nations. This, ladies and gentlemen, is the end of the Second World War.
3: Time Machine.

0: The Kawatha time machine remembers.
1: Hey, Deansy. What do you want to do?
2: I don't know. Well, what's your pleasure?
1: Well, if I told you that, we'd be off the air. My dress is caught on this funky little stool. I thought maybe it'd help me, Deanie.
2: No, I never touch old ladies.
1: Oh,
2: you know.
1: Really?
2: Actually, it's the station break announcement time. We'd better read it, huh?
1: Yes.
2: You, card person.
3: Here I am, Mr. Martin.
2: Isn't she graceful?
1: Not particularly. When she walks, it looks like she's got two kids fighting under a blanket.
2: Now, why don't you tell the people where the announcement is written, honey?
3: All over.

0: my bond.
1: Poor, deformed creature. 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I put my body up against hers anytime.
2: I don't care just as long as you don't put yours up against mine.
1: What's your name, honey?
0: June.
1: June. Sure. She sure is busting out all over. Where did you bump into her?
2: Well, I'll give you two good guesses.
3: Now, come on, Maud. Let's read the announcement.
1: All right. We'll be right back, folks. So, tell me, June, are you doing well in show business?
0: Oh, very well. Except my agent wants to take 10% off the top.
1: Well, that's the only place you can really afford it.
3: Let's do it together now.
1: We'll be right back, folks. So, don't go away. Really, Deansy, take away that sexy bikini, and what have you got?
2: In this state, 20 years.

0: Don Archer.
1: Talk about a tough gig. He took the place of Buddy Holly on the tour the day after The Music Died in 1959, a top 10 single in 1960, Bobby V and Devil or Angel. Mickey Bowe and the Rock and Roll Review are up next after 9 a.m. Thank you for joining me on another edition of the Saturday Morning Melodies with Oldies Don. Be back next Saturday morning, bright and early, 6 a.m. Have yourself a great weekend. Taking us closer to 9, Trumpet Sermon and Silhouettes from your friends at the Fantastic, but with a time machine,

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7: 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I'm the mixture himself, Mickey Bo, your backbeat buddy, celebrating the summer solstice with another session of oldies. 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Today, it's summer oldies as we welcome the new season. Yes, this is my Estival Festival. So stick with me for the next hour for some summer swing.
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There go the Jamies with their only hit, and I challenge you to guess the title of that 1958 song. They hailed from near my neck of the woods, up in Dorchester, Massachusetts. Brother and sister Tom and Serena Jameson, with Jeannie Roy and Arthur Blair. Now Jerry Keller from Tulsa in '59, telling us something we already know.

0: Sly and the Family Stone having hot fun in the summertime on the Rock and Roll Review. That was the summer of 69, but I hope you're going to have hot fun this year too. What's the greatest thing about summer, at least from a kid's perspective? No school, right? Well, that used to be true until year-round school came to many districts. But let's recall that old feeling of summer freedom with Richmond, Virginia boy Gary U.S. Bonds. School is out.
1: A one, a two, a one, two, three.

On my Mickey Bow double dollop of summer doo-wop, a Valentine for you in the middle of summer. Those were the Valentines out of New York with Summer Love from 1954. They never charted nationally, but doo-wop aficionados revere their work. Before them, it was Jimmy Weston leading the Brooklyn group The Dan Lears, one-hit wonders with One Summer Night from 1958. Now, sometimes when I'm feeling extra generous, I like to add a triple dollop of doo-wop. That's it. So let's go under the boardwalk with the Drifters in 1960 and 4.

Under the Boardwalk on my Summer Solstice Rock and Roll Review. I'm Mickey Bowe, and those were the Drifters with lead singer Johnny Moore, who came back into the group after the sudden death of lead Rudy Lewis the night before that recording session and saw them into their last couple of hits. Now, from the beach to the city, The Lovin' Spoonful, Summer in the City, 1966.

0: Chad and Jeremy. One of the rare British hits I play every once in a while here on the Rock and Roll Review when it fits a theme, as they did with A Summer Song in 1964. It's all part of Mickey Bowe's Rock and Roll Review as we welcome the good old summertime.
1: In

Susan Lim and the Crescendos revived that perennial oldie in 1957, in the good old summertime. The tune was a huge hit when it first came out in 1902, making it the oldest song on my rock and roll review today. Many artists of the day recorded it, including the popular military band of John Philip Sousa, America's March King. It also sold lots of sheet music in those early days of recording before radio came along, when performing in the home parlor was still a common form of entertainment. As you might have guessed, my theme today is summer songs as we enter the new season. Perhaps the quintessential summer song in the American pop songbook is Summertime, from the 1934 musical Porgy and Bess by George Gershwin and DuBose Hayward. Here's a soulful version by Sam Cooke from 57.

0: 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Original rock and rhythm of the 50s and 60s, and even rock's roots, going back to the late 40s, right here on the Kawatha Time Machine.
1: Mickey Bo back at you again. You're right spang in the middle of my Rock and Roll Reviews Estival Festival, a virtual beach party of rockin' 50s and 60s oldies celebrating the new season. And since summer's arrived in the Northern Hemisphere, here's a shout-out to all you sun worshippers in Summer City, Maryland and Tennessee, Summer Field, North Carolina, Summer Land, California and British Columbia, Summerside, Ohio, and Prince Edward Island, Summerton, South Carolina and Tennessee, Summertown, Tennessee, Summerville, Georgia and South Carolina, Summersville, Missouri and West Virginia, and El Verano, California. Tequila! Hey, if you have a bone to pick with me, then go to my website, mickeybo.com, and click on the Contact Mickey button. 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Yeah!

The garage band sound of the Rivieras, named after the Buick Riviera, by the way, pounding out their 1964 hit California Sun on the Rock and Roll Review. Despite the song's title, they were not from the West Coast, but from the Midwest steel town of Gary, Indiana, planning to head to California, where we all agree that the sun lingers longer than here in the East. Yes, that old California sun inspired a real West Coast group to sing the same year about the warmth of the sun. Here are the Beach Boys.

There go the Royalettes from Baltimore, or should I say Balmer, sounding a little down, looking ahead to a blue summer in 1963. Maybe it should have been called Bummer Summer. Preceded by Eddie Cochran from 58 with Summertime Blues, a song about teen frustrations, trying to get around the petty restrictions of the adult world. It's a song he wrote the night before the recording session. Talk about cramming. Well, if you think they're the only ones moping around about summer, listen to Carole King complaining that it might as well rain until September.

That was a happening with the Happenings and their 1966 cover of a tune originally waxed by the Tempos in 1957. See you in September. Hey, September will come soon enough. Let's forget about it and get back to the present and the start of summer with a group called the Vidals, a trio out of Providence, Rhode Island. Here's their 1960 offering on the Rock and Roll Review. Now that summer is here.

Ruby and the Romantics with My Summer Love from 1963. Ah, wasn't that sweet? Whenever I hear their sound, I realize why they're called the Romantics. They were originally an all-male group from Akron, Ohio, called the Supremes, of all things, who failed to land a recording contract in New York until they found Ruby Nash, who had her own girl group in Akron with her sister and two friends. With her addition, they got a contract with Cap Records in New York, where a producer made Ruby the lead singer and gave her top billing in the newly named group. Now the Safaris from Los Angeles, remembering those summer nights in 1960.

Ah, those summer nights, wistfully recalled by the Safaris, a few months after their huge 1960 hit, Image of a Girl. Well, that's it. I quit. Let's split. I hope you've enjoyed my summer opener. As I depart, tenor sax honker King Curtis kicks some sand in our face, musically speaking, of course, with his 1962 waxing Beach Party. I'm Mickey Bo, your backbeat buddy, and my rock and roll review returns with more oldies right here next week at the same time.

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1: The first Canadian stood at the roof of the world today. Laurie Skreslet of Calgary and two Sherpa guides reached the top of Mount Everest. They stared down at the world for about half an hour.
2: 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Up to date. Up to the minute. It's up to you. Wait till they're good and ready, or get it when we're ready. When it happens.
3: Just 5 or 10 minutes after the explosion here on the edge of Hyde Park, firemen have reached the scene.
1: A massive pileup occurred around midnight.
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5: 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T-minus 10, 9. 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
6: And we should see ignition. We see it now. We have main engines going. Soon the solid should let her kick. And there they all are going. They're all going. We have liftoff. We have liftoff. And the fire, the flame of it. And she's whirling into...
2: 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CHEX.
7: Goldilocks said, who's been eating my porridge?
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very good idea. Welcome along. It is Kick Up the 80s. Jeff Dorsey going to be your pilot of these airwaves for the next 60 minutes. And we open with Queen. Another one bites the dust. And then The Who. And You Better, You Better, You Bet from 1980. So we've got Best of British coming up. A Slade track. School Days with Snowy White. A number two hit from Status Quo. A story behind the song comes from Thin Lizzy. Cover from Another Brother as Mika does Huey Lewis and the News. And two tracks by Bruce Hornsby, a double-decker, especially for Les Deanne in Bexhill. We've got a couple of interviews. Graham Bonnet, yes, talking about Rainbow. And a new band called The Molotovs, but they're talking about inspirations being squeezed. And if you want to get in touch, please do so on Kick Up the 80s. The email is chunkyjeff@gmail.com. 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Or you can get me on WhatsApp, 077-844-89469. Now, this was a great song. I love the rock sound and her voice. Pat Benatar. When Love is a Battlefield, playing on Kick Up the 80s.

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1: 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So it could be a song, could be an artist, could be a solo artist or a group. Today's is going to be Slade. And Run, Run, Runaway. Best of British, these are Slade.

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2: Now, this is when we give you a backstory to a particular hit, and this week on Kick Up the 80s, we're going to exactly 1980 for Thin Lizzy and Killer on the Loose. My number 10 in the UK, the album it came from was called Chinatown. Now, early on in Phil Lynott's career, he recognised that gimmicks and outrageous behaviour would generate more publicity than saintly behaviour. And Killer on the Loose was written like that. Released on the Vertigo label, it spotlighted Peter Sutcliffe, as you know, was the Yorkshire Ripper. So we're going to go with this, Killer on the Loose. Thin Lizzy.

0: the best live bands ever. They are Thin Lizzy and Killer on the Loose. And it reminds me of when I last saw them, and they were playing at the Southampton Guildhall. Lead guitarist in that particular time was Scott Gorham, and we were invited into the green room afterwards to meet up with the band. And I went up and talked to Scott, because I'd done an interview with him on the radio, and wrapped around him was a piece of arm candy. And this lady had an outfit that was slashed down to the waist with no bra on there. And I remember saying to her, you know, what do you do for Scott? And she said, I'm his perfume consultant.
1: Premiership Pop Quiz. Now, here's Jeff Dorsett.
0: Memories, memories. Right, three questions for you. Give the answers in about 25 minutes' time. Just for fun. Question I want is a lyric. I want to know the artist and the song. The line I'm giving you, under a blood red sky, a crowd has gathered. Under a blood red sky, a crowd has gathered. Who is it? What is it? Question number two, 1982, Past the Duchy was a hit for whom? Question number two, 1982, Past the Duchy, hit for whom? Question number three, 1985, Glenn Frey out of the Eagles had a big hit with The Heat Is On, but it comes from a movie. Name that movie. So Glenn Frey, Heat Is On, is from which movie? What about this? George Thorogood and the Destroyers. Bad of the Bone, boy.

0: tell you what, it's as good as it gets, doesn't it? George Thorogood and the Destroyers, Bad to the Bone.
1: Jeff was there, kick up the 80s.

0: great rock set and the look.
1: 10, 9, 8, 7, 6, 5, 4, 3, 2, 2,
2: Jeff, we have
1: two,
2: a problem.
3: Two, this could be a rough
1: two,
3: ride,
1: two,
3: Jeff.
1: Two,
2: Jeff, we
1: two,
2: have a problem.
1: In the 1980s, almost there, but no cigar. No
0: These
1: cigar.
0: Are the songs that made it to number 2 with Jeff Dorsett, 1980s. Yeah, we're going to look at the 4th of October, 1986, when Status Quo were number 1 on the UK charts with In the Army Now. So what do you think might have been at number 1, keeping them there? You want some clues, okay. Right, this song originally started as a Philly sound by Thelma Houston. It was hit for somebody else in the 70s, and then these guys took it over and made it to number one in the 80s. 4th of October, 86. So what was at number one when this was at 2?

So we're looking at number two hit there, 4th of October 1986, Status Quo, sitting at number two without a cigar there, In the Army Now. And I said, what was it, number one? Clues I'll try to give you. It was originally done by Thelma Houston, and also in the same year, but I didn't tell you that, Harold Melvin and the Blue Notes did it. Yes, the song we're looking for is Don't Leave Me This Way by the Communards. So if you got that, give yourselves a nice little 3 points. Right, we're going to go on to Leslie Ann in Bexhill. Now, she's a huge fan of Bruce Hornsby and The Range. So I thought I'd give you this one, Leslie, and see if we can fit a second in. Dreamland, Bruce Hornsby for Leslie Ann.

0: 5 minutes of sheer heaven. What a good choice. Leslie Ann in Bexhill was picked out. Bruce Hornsby on the range there, and Dreamland, and we'll try and give you another track next week. Right, let's get on to the interviews, and the first one up here is the lead voice for a while with Rainbow. The guy is Graham Bonnet, and he took over from Ronnie James Dio, and I think we're talking about that. When we get to 79 and Rainbow, you had big shoes to fill there, because Ronnie James Dio had been on there before, hadn't he?
1: Yeah, I mean, he left the band for some reason, Ronnie, and they were looking for a singer.
0: Yeah.
1: And they auditioned, apparently, 80 people.
0: Wow.
1: And then I got a call saying, you'll be number 81.
0: Oh.
1: You know, so,
0: yeah.
1: Auditioned a lot of good singers, apparently. Now, I don't know exactly who they were or why or yeah. whatever, but they weren't chosen. And they asked, Roger Glover called me up and said, would you come over and audition for the band, for
0: yeah.
1: Rainbow, in Switzerland? And I said, well, I don't know who about it. So what I had to do was go out and buy the Rainbow albums where Ronnie was singing.
0: Yeah.
1: And I thought, well, okay. And he asked me to learn a song called Mistreated. And that was my audition piece.
0: Oh.
1: And so I went over there, sang this Mistreated song, and long story short, I got the job, basically, you know.
0: Terrific.
1: After singing it three or four times.
0: Yeah.

0: terrible rain by an ice surrender. Right, just in front of our second interview, let's give you the answers to the quiz, and hopefully you got them all right here. Question number one was a lyric. I want to know the artist and the song. The line I gave you, "Under a blood red sky," which I thought that would be the clue. "Under a blood red sky, a crowd has gathered." Who is it? What is it? It's U2 doing New Year's Day. Question number two, 1982, "Past the Duchy." Who did it? The answer, Musical Youth. And question number three, 1985, Glenn Frey had a big hit with "The Heat Is On," but it came from a movie. What was that movie? It is called Beverly Hills Cop. So if you've got Beverly Hills Cop and Musical Youth and U2 New Year's Day for the lyric, give yourselves a nice little pat on the back. Right, interview time here. The Molotovs. Now, these are a couple of teenagers. They've got a big career in front of them. They've already had a number one album, which I loved. And I asked them very much about their inspirations, because that's something you want to learn about these artists. And they're going to drop a number of names here along the way. These are the Molotovs. Who were your early influences? Were there sort of people there that you thought, that's why we want to be in the music industry?
1: Well, I think we've only got really into the music industry very recently, but I think influences-wise, the first band that I sort of discovered for myself, well, I got shown it by a guy, I got showed Green Day, and I learned the power chord for the first time, and it was sort of very easily digestible, and I could literally play every Green Day song if I knew a power chord, do you know what I mean?
0: Sure.
1: So that was the sort of first thing, but even earlier than that, you still say about radio and things like that, but what was coming out of the car speakers when we were really young was the Undertones and Squeeze were a massive thing. Stiff Little Fingers, yeah, and the Buzzcocks were big. I mean, obviously the Jam.
0: Yeah.
1: I'd say also, what else was doing? Yeah, Small Faces and the Kinks. The Kinks were massive for us.
0: Lovely.
1: Come Dancing was always on.
0: Yeah.
2: My first love was the Libertines. I saw them at Kentish Town Forum. It was the first gig that really made an impression on myself, and just loved seeing the camaraderie,
0: yeah,
2: between the band and kind of that jeopardy on stage, you know, the fact that it could implode at any moment.
0: Yeah.
2: That thrill, you know, we want to replicate that in our own band.

0: Tell you what, they are such clever songwriters, aren't they? Chris Difford and Glenn Tilbrook, and writing these great songs along the way, you know, like Pulling Muscles from a Shell. What a great song that is. And Another Night in My Heart, as we are there. Right, let's give you something completely different. A bit of live action here. This.
1: Cover from another brother. Jeff Dawson, King of the 80s.
0: Right, now this is where we give you a modern day artist doing a cover of something live that was in the 80s. And this is what we're going to do. We're going to go with Mika doing Huey Lewis and the News. Like you'd never heard before. It's the one that's going to take us out.

0: I'll protect you from the hooded claw. Keep the vampires from your door.
1: I think he goes to Hollywood, won't you?

0: What a stonking version that is. That is a cover from another brother. Truly that it is, where we get a modern day artist doing a cover of somebody from the 80s. And that, of course, was Frankie Goes to Hollywood's A Power of Love, as done there by Mika. And we'll give you another one next week. So thanks very much for your company. Keep the requests coming in, especially for Best of British, thinking about a song or an artist, solo artist or a group, and anything else that we do there, endeavour to do on Kick Up the 80s. And I will do it for you. Stay safe, stay well, and I'll catch you next time. Look after one another.
1: Jeff Dawson, Kick Up the 80s.
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1: 90s and 2000s classics with

So welcome along. It is Pump Up the 90s and a touch of 2000s. Jeff Dorsett in the deck chair for the next 60 minutes. You're going to love these tracks. Open with Tub Thumping. What a great open to the 90s in space. Female of the species. So what do we got? Best of British. We've got Indie Days. We've got some bangers. Got some alternative rock. Got some Brimp Pop. And an interview with James Walsh, Heat of Star Sailor. So many good things to come. Bit of dance anthems as well. I thought we'd go with this one. Taken from the Batman movie. This is U2.

takeover of the movie Batman Forever. Sounds good, doesn't it? On Me, Through Me, Kiss Me, the wonderful U2. One of those 90s gems. And if you want to get in touch, please do so on Pump Up the 90s and A Touch of 2000s. If there's a song you'd like to hear, it doesn't have to be, but it's nice if it's one of our features like Best of British, Bangers or Alternative Rock, one of those coming shortly, Indie Days or Britpop. Anything you can do, drop me a line. Chunky Jeff, this is on the email, chunkyjeff@gmail.com. chunkygeoff@gmail.com. Or especially for Steve Johnson, we are going on the WhatsApp as well. You can get in touch, 077-844-89469. That's WhatsApp, 077-844-89469. Anything to do with the 90s and the 2000s. And we are the show with no killer, but all filler. Going right here, along the way. 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

0: Lizards working right on there, James. Out front of the terrific Manic Street Preachers, and if you tolerate this, your children will be next. We are going there with No Filler, but All Killer, playing right here on Pump Up the 90s and a touch of 2000s.
1: 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Pump Up the 90s. Jeff Dorsett.

alternative rock at its very best there. Steven Tyler along with Aerosmith and Crazy from 1993. Now, I was talking to my son about the Poole Festival, Poole Harbour Festival that goes on here. And he said the atmospheric people, he thought they were Swedish, but in fact they're Dutch. These are the wonderful Venger Boys. You want a party? Get with these fellas.

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0: Right, now this is where we give you a backstory to a particular hit, and this week we're looking at 1994 for Soundgarden and Black Hole Sun, made number 12 in the UK, big record in America, of course. The album was called Super Unknown. Now the band got its name after a sculpture that is in Seattle, simply called Soundgarden. The singer Chris Cornell said the title of the song came from something he'd heard in the news, and he thought it was a thought-provoking title. Certainly it was. This was their biggest hit by far. They got lots of radio play because the alternative format and grunge sound were very popular at the time, and the top 40 stations were playing people like Stone Temple Pilots, Pearl Jam, Eddie Vedder, and of course these guys. They won a Grammy for the best hard rock performance. So, story behind the song, Soundgarden.

0: tell you what, they have some inventive sounds, don't they? They're Hoosiers there, led, of course, by the guy there, the fabulous fellas that working along the way there. And did an interview with them as well, Erwin, such a great guy. Right, talking about interviews, let's get on to this one. Big band in the 90s and the 2000s, still going strong. They are the terrific Star Sailor. And I had an opportunity to interview James Walsh, the leader of the band, and talking very much about tours. What's your favourite country to tour and why?
1: I think different places kind of bring their own sort of energy.
0: Yeah.
1: But I guess the most memorable places are places like Seoul in South Korea.
0: Nice, yeah.
1: And we were in South America not too long ago, or a few years ago as well, in Argentina, Chile, yeah. Mexico.
0: They get some big crowds, don't they? Some huge crowds. I saw some documentaries on heavy metal. I think it was Iron Maiden or Judas Priest or something. Yeah. And, you know, down there in Chile and Argentina, Peru, I mean, these stadiums are massive and they go crazy, don't they?
1: Yeah, absolutely. And I think it's particularly special because when you're growing up around Manchester and Liverpool, you dream of playing at the Manchester Apollo or at the Liverpool Empire or wherever it may be.
0: Yeah.
1: But you don't, in your sort of wildest imagination, think you'll end up playing in South Korea or in Chile or anywhere like that.
0: So sure.
1: To get to go to those places is a huge privilege, and to see that you have fans there as well, we're really grateful that our music has travelled.

0: still touring around. Wonderful Star Sailor, led by James Walsh. And that's Good Souls.
1: 1990s. Jeff Dorsett. Who is your star from the Britpop era? And a song that means so much to you. ChunkyJeff@gmail.com.
0: Now, it wouldn't be the same without playing a Britpop track. And 90s, and into the 2000s as well. And led, of course, waving the flag, is bound to be Oasis.

0: never made a bad record. That's our Britpop classic, Hindu Times. Wonderful. Love it there. Gallagher Brothers, reunited and getting out there and doing it there. Hindu Times, terrific stuff.
1: Jeff Dorsett, 1990s Indie Days.
0: Right, I thought I'd play this one because I lost out on a quiz recently because I didn't recognise these were the Counting Crows.

0: Fantastic stuff, love it there. The Wonderful Counting Crows there. Remember Big Yellow Taxi from them? And Mr. Jones, love them there. But that's Accidentally in Love. Right, one track left to play. And I thought we'd go out with something for the 2000s. 2010 to be exact. Turned out to be a one-hit wonder in the end for Christina Perry.
1: I know I can't take one more step towards you.

0: that's the one that's going to take us out. Christina Perri and Jar of Hearts on Pump Up the 90s and a touch of 2000s. Keep the requests coming in for Best of British Indie Days, Bangers, Alternative Rock and Trip Hop, and we'll do it for you again next week. And get in touch. Chunky Jeff, this is the email address, chunkyjeff@gmail.com. Stay safe, stay well, look after one another.
1: Jeff Dorsett, it's all about the music for the 1990s and 2000s.
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1: This hour, we'll play the name game, hear from the Fifth Dimension and Tom Jones. Plus, there's the ever-popular mystery oldie. But right now, let's head down to the bayou with J.C. Fogerty.

0: Gilligan, the minnow's been beached.
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1: When the storm was over and it was calm, you said we'd be home in no time.
0: It may take longer.
1: How are we going to get home? Look at the...

It hit just after California Soul and just before Working on a Groovy Thing, and spent 6 weeks at number one. It's the medley of two songs from the musical Hair. Here are the stars of Starset One this hour, the fabulous Fifth Dimension.

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4: Women rule the world. Men just think we do, because as much as men bitch about women taking a long time, you ever notice we never leave without the women? That's because they're smarter, guys, and they know how to keep us on their schedule. This is my wife's best trick right here. You're not wearing that, are you? No, I ain't wearing this. It's just what I'm wearing while you're getting ready. And being a man, we have no idea what's wrong with it. We're trying everything we got. What about this, baby? A sweater and a bathing suit. What do you think about that? I got more. Hold on. I'll be back. And it amazes me, as little as men know about fashion, girls, you still ask our opinion about stuff. Be ready to walk out the door. My wife always says something like, honey, which earrings do you like better, the white ones or the black ones? Oh, hell, I got a 50-50 shot at this. No, no. Say the white ones. The white ones? Now I've got to change this blouse. No! Crap, I got to shave again. Well, we're men. We just don't care as much about how we look. You never see a guy picking up his buddy to go fishing at 5 o'clock in the morning going, damn, Bill, you ain't going to wear that shirt with them shoes, are you? It's after Labor Day, for crying out loud.
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0: card, Dad. I lost a library book on your card and made a fine. You can take it out of my generous allowance.
1: Well, I know a little about this already, Beaver.
0: Oh?
1: Mr. Davenport called me today.

The lyric to today's mystery oldie is coming through in code. And here it is. Someone's looking for a lead in his duty to a king or to a creed. Think you know? I'll play it next hour.

The star of Star Set 2 celebrated a birthday this past week. Queen Elizabeth knighted him for services to music. No wonder. He has sold over 100 million records and was even invited to be a judge for the UK version of The Voice. Can you guess who it is? Nope, not Paul McCartney. Our star of Star Set 2 hails from Wales, with some of his big hits including It's Not Unusual, What's New Pussycat, Lila, She's a Lady. Tall Paul on the Wayback Playback. Let's give it up for Tom Jones.

0: Help yourself in the green, green grass of home. 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
1: And now, Time Machine.
2: The shape of things to come in our national sport as the baseball season gets underway. The spanking new Astrodome is the new $31 million home of the Houston Astros, a domed stadium that holds nearly 50,000 for a baseball game and more for conventions and meetings. The plastic ceiling makes it an all-weather stadium, but already there is trouble. Fielders have a time keeping their eye on high-fly balls during daylight games. Research teams are working on the problem. The scoreboard is something. An opposition blast, and it cries, tilt! The scoreboard is a $2 million item that's a show in itself. When the home team pulls something spectacular, like scoring the winning runs, there's no holding that mechanical marvel in center field.

0: back in the nation's capital, the baseball season gets underway in the good old traditional manner as President Johnson arrives to throw out the first ball. Baseball can build its spanking new parks, but who can improve on this opening day ceremony in Washington, the most photographed event in town? With the president's pitch, everyone can rest assured that baseball is back.
1: Time machine.

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0: Kawatha Time Machine remembers.
1: So Forrest is our folk singing guest on today's show, Gordy Lightfoot. Gord, how do you feel about the way the folk songs are booming these days?
2: It's very good, Al. There certainly is a lot of work around for folk singers, and it's becoming quite evident. A lot of our more commercial-type folk songs are becoming quite evident in the hit parade.
1: Do you have any immediate plans for making recordings yourself now?
2: I'm working on a session right now while we're preparing it, and we should have it done, I think, before long.
1: You also write folk songs, don't you?
2: I write folk and country and western chiefly. As a matter of fact, I had one last year called Remember Me, I'm the One, which was very big across Canada for a year or so.
1: Well, next time you do a recording session, I suppose you'll be recording some of your own songs, will you not?
2: Definitely, yes.
1: Well, I hope they turn out real well for you.

Hour number two of the Way Back includes star sets from Stevie and the Who. Plus, we'll be using the Cone of Silence.

It's Mystery Oldie Time. Last hour I asked you what song has the lyric, "Someone's looking for a lead in his duty to a king or to a creed." Someone's looking for a lead in his duty to a king or to a creed. Well, if you guessed every kind of people, you guessed absolutely right. Here's Robert Falmer.

Back in the 1970s, you couldn't turn on a radio without hearing something from Stevie Wonder. Some of his stuff was really bright, some was nice and slow. Well, on Star Set 2, you're going to hear both sides of Stevie Wonder.

0: Do I Do, and You're the Sunshine. Stevie Wonder.
1: The Kawatha Time Machine remembers.
2: What's up, Chief? Why the magenta alert?
3: 86, I'm deeply concerned about the conference this afternoon. We have reason to believe that control may have been infiltrated.
2: Why?
3: The alarm went off on the conference room door. Now, it may have been a malfunction in the electrical circuit, but on the other hand...
2: Yes, I see what you mean, Chief.
3: I assume you have the key to the conference room door.
2: That's right, Chief. And no one can take it away from me. Not as long as I have it on this security chain that was developed by Professor Windisch.
3: Good. Now, from here on, everything is Class A security. Here's what I want you to do.
2: Wait a minute, Chief. Didn't you just say Class A security?
3: I did.
2: Well, then shouldn't we...
4: Do you want me to leave the room?
2: That won't be necessary, Hodgkins. We can talk under the cone of silence.
3: Cone of silence?
2: Well, this is a magenta alert, isn't it?
3: The cone of silence. I am deeply concerned about the conference room.
2: What?
3: I'm concerned about the conference room.
2: How's that?
4: He's concerned about the conference room.
2: How?
3: I want it thoroughly inspected for hidden devices, microphones, bombs.
2: What?
4: Check for microphones and bombs.
2: Oh. Well, do you really think that's necessary, Chief? I mean, isn't that an anti-infiltration tactic?
3: What?
4: He wonders if that's an anti-infiltration tactic.
3: Oh. Why am I talking to you? Will you get this thing off of me? You know this thing doesn't work. Why do you always insist on using it?
2: Well, for one thing, it's 20 degrees cooler inside.
3: All right, Hodgkins.
2: Cone of silence.
5: Can I use your car tonight?
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6: I took a ride on the bus the other day. And it convinced me once and for all that there is a school for bus drivers. I'd like to take one of the students, Johnson. You want to get in the bus. Mrs. Selkirk, you want to get back to your marks back there? Good. Here's the situation, Johnson. You've just pulled into a stop. You've discharged your passengers. And out of the rearview mirror, you notice this old woman running for the bus. Okay. You want to start running now, Mrs. Selkirk? Okay, let's see how Johnson goes about handling. Hold it, Johnson. You're pulling out much too fast, Johnson. See, she gave up about halfway in the block, you see. Yeah, what you want to do is just kind of gradually ease out, you see, so you're always holding out the hope they may be able to catch the bus.
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0: glass. Well, thanks for tuning in to Dan Sweeney's One Hit Wonders. This week we're looking at 1959. A one-hit wonder is a combination of artist and song that scores big in the Billboard Top 40, but never repeats the achievement again. And just coming off a number 14 charting hit in August, Here Comes Summer. Jerry Keller, a pop singer and songwriter born in Fort Smith, Arkansas, and raised in Tulsa, Oklahoma. Keller went on to be a number one call vocalist for television jingles throughout the 70s and 80s. He also appeared in the Joe Brooks film, You Light Up My Life, in 1977. Well, moving forward, we're going to jump into our first interview for 1959, and this is with Carl Mann about how he came up with his song Mona Lisa. Carl Mann is a rockabilly singer and pianist from Huntington, Tennessee. After his big hit, he bumped along but wasn't able to repeat his big top 40 success. Despite only being a one-hit wonder, though, Mann was inducted into the Rockabilly Hall of Fame in 2006. In 2011, a book on his life and music career called The Last Son of a Son was released. Mann continues to perform once in a while with his son. Well, this interview is from the Rockabilly Days television show in 2009, and he's going to tell us how the magic happened with Mona Lisa.
1: How did Mona Lisa come about? I mean, that was a really big record for you. You were on Bandstand. Every time I turn the television on, you're there somewhere at the radio. You're on the radio. Big record. How did that come about?
2: Well, we was playing a club up in Florida, Tennessee, and Eddie, he was in Hawaii, and he heard the Nat King Cole version a lot.
1: I see.
2: And one night, we were just fooling around, and we played it slow, and we had a lot of college students come down there from Murray, Kentucky, and they kept saying, you know, play something fast, you know, they want to dance.
1: I think I know what's coming.
2: Go ahead. So we started on Mona Lisa, just slow Nat King Cole style, and we got about two verses, or one verse into it, and we just stopped, and just started off on it, just cold. We started off on it fast, up tempo.
1: I understand that Nat King Cole wasn't really too happy about the way you had done his rock and roll. His pretty Mona Lisa song.
2: Yeah, he wasn't, I guess, too enthused about me leaving some of the words out, you know, changing it, getting off meter a little bit, things like that. And I believe he wrote to Sam Phillips and tried to get
1: that's what I heard
2: drawn from the market, you know. But Sam said no way. So.

Robin the Cradle, number 25 in August. That's Tony Bellis, a Chicago-born vocalist and musician. In the 60s and 70s, Bellis was a singing sensation throughout the Chicago area nightclub scene. Bellis now lives in Florida and is retired. Moving forward with more one-hit wonders, we're in the mid-August, well into the dog days of summer here in 59, with a number 26 charting hit, Mary Lou, Ronnie Hawkins, and the Hawks. Ronnie Hawkins is a rockabilly musician from Arkansas whose career spanned more than half a century. Hawkins owned and operated the Rockwood Club in Fayetteville, Arkansas, where some of rock and roll's earliest pioneers came to play, including Jerry Lee Lewis, Carl Perkins, Roy Orbison, and Conway Twitty. In the mid-60s, he moved to Canada permanently. He palled around with Bob Dylan and John Lennon in the 60s and 70s. In 2002, October 4th was declared Ronnie Hawkins Day by the City of Toronto as he was inducted into Canada's Walk of Fame.

0: The Sea of Love, number two, a big smash hit for Phil Phillips with the Twilights in August of 1959. Phil Phillips is a singer and songwriter from Lake Charles, Louisiana. In 2007, Phillips was inducted into the Louisiana Music Hall of Fame. One of his last live performances was in April of 2005 at the Jazz Fest in New Orleans, a few months before Hurricane Katrina.
1: More music!
0: And moving forward with more one-hit wonders with The Enchanted Sea. That's the Islanders. They came out with a number 15 charting hit. The Islanders were a music group which included Frank Metis on accordion, Randy Starr on guitar, in addition to using special sound effects by Ralph Curtis. Well, they faded away soon after their only one-hit wonder hit.

The Three Bells. That's the Jimmy Brown story. Coming in at number 23 in September, Dick Flood, a singer-songwriter, entertainer, and environmentalist. In the mid-50s, he was part of the duo The Country Lads and made regular appearances on CBS's The Jimmy Dean Show. His songs have been recorded by Roy Orbison, Anita Bryant, Billy Grammer, and the Wilburn Brothers. In 2015, Flood was inducted into the Atlanta Country Music Hall of Fame. And before that, you had the Tempos. See You in September, number 23. The Tempos were a one-hit wonder from Pittsburgh. Well, they struggled after that big hit and couldn't repeat the success. They ended up breaking up in 1965. Hey, be sure to like Dan Sweeney's One Hit Wonders page on Facebook, Instagram, and Twitter. Lots of One Hit Wonder trivia. You can make comments and I'm always looking for requests. Moving forward with more One Hit Wonders from 1959, Morgan, Ivo Robic, and the Songmasters. Coming in at number 13 in September, Ivo Robic was a Croatian singer and songwriter. During his career in what was then the Socialist Republic of Croatia within the Socialist Federal Republic of Yugoslavia, he made more than 100 records. He died in the year 2000.

Making Love. That must have been scandalous in those days, a song with that title. Coming in at number 20 at the end of September, Lloyd Robinson, a country music singer from Nashville. 1973 to 77, Robinson recorded and released religious-themed children's albums. Lloyd Robinson died in 2016 at the age of 83. Moving forward with I Love You, Porgy. Came in at number 18 in October. That's Nina Simone, a singer, songwriter, musician, arranger, and activist. Her music spanned a broader range of music styles, including classical, jazz, blues, folk, R&B, gospel, and pop. She went on to record more than 40 albums between 1958 and 1974. Simone was diagnosed with bipolar disorder in the late 80s, became a source of some controversy with her in various times through her career. She was a recipient of the Grammy Hall of Fame Award in 2000 for her interpretation of I Love You, Porgy. In 2018, Simone was inducted into the Rock and Roll Hall of Fame. She passed away in 2003.

0: loves a treat. Let's all go to the lobby to get ourselves a treat.
1: Okay, let's take a look at some of the movies in 1959. Anatomy of a Murder, The Diary of Anne Frank, a real classic, Room at the Top, The Shaggy Dog, Suddenly Last Summer, The Young Philadelphians, and the romantic drama starring Hope Lang, Stephen Boydand, and Joan Crawford called The Best of Everything.
2: This is a story of the female jungle, of the girls who didn't marry at 20, and of the men who wanted them, but not as wives.
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4: 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Now you and your rabbit-faced wife can both go to hell.
2: This is their inside story, told with all the fact-facing honesty of today's generation.
5: Eddie, tell me something. What is it with women like us that, well, that you hold us so cheaply? 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
6: What are you talking about?
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7: This is a woman who loves deeply, but always with a light touch. When the time comes, she gives it up gracefully. She knows how to have and...
5: to hold and then let go.
7: Exactly.
8: Did you ever make a girl pregnant before?
6: Not that I know of.
8: You mean some girls became pregnant and didn't even tell you?
6: Some girls don't.
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0: Hey! 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I was walking down the street with your girl.
1: Yes.
0: I took her home for a drink, you know.
1: Took her home?
0: Yeah, just for a drink. But that chick looked so ugly, she had to sneak up on the glass to get a drink of water.

0: figured out what you is.
1: What that?
0: You that thing I throw peanuts at.
1: Well, look here.
0: What's that?
1: You should be ashamed of yourself.
0: Why?
1: Calling people ugly.
0: I didn't call you ugly.
1: What did you say?
0: I said you was ruined, that's all.
1: Oh, man. You know something?
0: What?

The Battle Hymn of the Republic, coming in at number 13. A very righteous song, isn't it? That was at the end of October of 59, the Mormon Tabernacle Choir, 360-member choir, part of the Church of Jesus Christ of Latter-day Saints, or the LDS Church. It's performed in the Salt Lake City Tabernacle for 100 years. They've been doing this. The Tabernacle houses an organ consisting of 11,623 pipes, which is usually accompanies the choir. Since its first recording in 1910, the choir has earned 5 gold records. They're still going strong to this day. And before that, Bo Diddley. Say, man. Number 20 in October, Elias McDaniel. You know him as Bo Diddley. A singer, guitarist, songwriter, and music producer who played a key role in the transition from the blues to rock and roll. He influenced many artists, including Elvis Presley and the Beatles, the Rolling Stones, and the Clash. His use of African rhythms and his signature beat, a simple 5-accent hambone rhythm, is a cornerstone of hip-hop, rock, and pop music. He was inducted into the Rock and Roll Hall of Fame and received Lifetime Achievement Awards from the Rhythm and Blues Foundation and a Grammy Award. In 2009, the guitar used by Bo Diddley in his final stage performance sold for $60,000 at an auction. 2017, Diddley was inducted into the Rhythm and Blues Hall of Fame. Bo died in 2008 at the age of 80. And moving forward with more.

High School USA. That came in at number 28 in November of 1959. Tommy Fassenda, a rock and roll singer and guitarist from Portsmouth, Virginia. He recorded 28 different versions of his hit using regional high school names across the country. You can go to YouTube. Most of the versions are listed there. I'm from Chicago and had fun listening to that one that was customized with all the high schools around the Chicago area. Anyway, unfortunately, he went on to become a fireman. That was the end of him. Moving forward, woo-hoo! The Rocketeens, a short-lived rockabilly group from Richmond, Virginia. They failed to chart with follow-up singles Twangy and Doggone It Baby. The group broke up shortly after that, and none of the members continued in the music business. Well, their music, you might be familiar with this, was used extensively for Vonage commercials in the 2000s.

recognize that song? Woohoo! I like that song. So we're closing out today with 1959's number 35 charting hit. The Ravels were a doo-wop group formed in Philadelphia, Pennsylvania in 1954. Well, not able to repeat their success from their only top 40 hit, they split up in 1964. In the 1990s, the Ravels reformed for doo-wop revival festivals and TV programs in Pennsylvania. Hey, thanks for tuning in to Dan Sweeney's One Hit Wonders. We'll keep marching through the history of One Hit Wonders next time. Until then, you have a great week.

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1: Saluting the fathers of our country and around the world on Father's Day. Are you down with that? 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
2: I know.

That Thing, home of the most summer songs, and Donovan Sunshine Superman is one of them. Literally born this day, producer for British acts like The Animals, Lulu, Herman's Hermits, and Donovan, Mickey Mouse. Next, a love song for Giraffe Day. After this word about how to look good in

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4: 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I want to thank all of you very much, and I want to thank especially the people who created Ethel Mertz, Jess Oppenheimer, and Madeline Pugh, and Robert Carroll Jr., and I want to thank the greatest straight woman in show business, Lucille Ball.
1: Now, more all summer songs, all summer long.

a guy whose idea of a brick house is a brick house. Happy birthday, Bob Vila. Where 2 weekends from now, it's That Thing's 40 on the 4th. The biggest hits on the 4th of July for Father's Day. The song that asks, "Wanna be her daddy?" That's one way to get a few nice shirts this weekend. Don't you-

0: Speaking of union gaps, recorded today in 1972, days after the Watergate break-in, the infamous Nixon tape with 18 minutes missing.
1: That thing with Richard Powell.
0: Maybe the president just didn't want anyone to know how much he liked Inagata Davida. That's about 18 minutes, right? Okay, now this for this weekend's New Identity Day.

0: birthday to Carrie Preston, who plays the TV detective Elsbeth, who, were she around when that song was out, surely would have solved the mystery of what happened to those two at the end of the Eagles' life in the fast lane. Seeing as it was 1977, could be they just overdid it with those pop rocks.
1: Nothing says summer like fresh California peaches.
2: Fresh from the tree, taste them and see.
1: So sweet and juicy. California peaches taste as good as summer feels. You won't want to miss them this summer.
2: Nature's way of smiling, sunshine on a tree.
1: California peaches are here at last.
2: So

this weekend, a holiday celebrating the vanilla milkshake, or as it's known in New England, milk. If I know Bostonians, they'd rather drink that dirty water. Opening in movie theaters today in 1975, Jaws, which happens to coincide with Seashell Day. If it's true that if you put a seashell to your ear, you'll hear the sound of the sea, then you should run as fast as you can if you hear this.

0: We're here on the beach where a giant shark has just eaten a swimmer. Well, Mr. Jaws, how was it?
1: Dynamite!
0: With me now is the local sheriff. Sheriff Brody, the shark will be back for lunch. What do you intend to do?
2: Do a little dance, make a little love, get down tonight.
0: We are going aboard the fishing boat of Captain Quint. Captain, will you be able to catch this giant shark?
3: I will.
0: Thank you, Captain. Captain, when you catch one of these sharks, what do you feel like?
4: Like a rhinestone cowboy.
0: We've just sighted the shark again. He's coming straight for us. They've hit him. Mr. Jaws, why doesn't anything seem to hurt you?
5: Big boys don't cry. Big boys don't cry.
0: He's coming right onto the boat. Mr. Jaws, why are you grabbing my hand?
6: Wouldn't you give your hand to a friend?
0: No, wait. Mr. Jaws, that's not the way this record is supposed to end. Help! Help!
7: Shark, do, do, do, do, do, baby shark.
0: That's not the way this record is supposed to end.

0: There it is, the official song of this weekend's Selfie Day.
1: Take a look at me now.
0: And if you're celebrating Ugliest Dog Day, just remember the words of

Ladies and gentlemen, the next thing you hear will be the official first sound of summer. On this Father's Day weekend, this is for all the rich daddies and good-looking mamas, or vice versa.

0: little darling, do not let a tear fall from your eye.
1: Oh! Our summer kickoff continues in hour two when we'll celebrate International Surfing Day and the birth anniversary of Beach Boy number one, Brian Wilson.
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1: Come on, let's go off trail for a bit and explore this part of the woods.
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0: This message is brought to you by the Ontario Federation of Anglers and Hunters, the Ontario Ministry of Natural Resources, and the Ontario Invasive Plant Council.
4: Richard looked nice tonight.
5: He's got stinky stuff on his hair.
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It is a good time to be Anne Murray, not only because it's her birthday, but it's also the anniversary of the city where she was born and currently lives, Halifax, Nova Scotia. Anne born this day, Jean-Paul Sartre, one of the major philosophers of existentialism.

0: Just that as long as you was expecting an excuse from Private Lipton.
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Ever since that song came out, I've never been able to figure out what that guy's saying at the end. Definitely some Beach Boys influence on that one from England's First Class. Next, the first song Brian Wilson ever wrote after this word, including another one he wrote.

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You know what they say, if at first you don't succeed, get back on that surfboard. That song by the Surfaris was a hit four different times, and they still never caught that wave. The Raspberries, who we heard starting the show, were clearly inspired by Brian and the Beach Boys, especially in this next

Next of our special hour of all things beach to commemorate International Surfing Day and the birth of the Beach Boys' Brian Wilson, who was what you might call in surfing lingo a hodad, as in one who looks, talks, and acts like a surfer, yet actually isn't one. But you can't fault him too much for that. After all, it was Brian who made the surfing culture come alive.

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0: Coming up following this song, a hit from the summer of 74 with the Beach Boys all over it, at least in the choruses, which featured Bruce Johnston, Carl Wilson, and originally Brian on background vocals, along with the captain and Tennille's, Tony Tennille.

If you're wondering where you've heard this next singer, Robin Ward, before, she sang on several of the TV themes in our annual Till Election, such as Maude, Batman, and the Partridge Family. And she sang on those commercials about the San Francisco treat, Rice-A-Roni. And she scored this one.

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That Thing with a couple more as we bring the beach to you this hour. The Hudson Brothers over there, and one more from the Surfaris here.

down to Huntington Beach one week for the annual Surfers Convention meet. He was hanging five and walking the nose, and when the meet was over, the trophy

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0: Today in 1863, admitted as the 35th U.S. state, I know you already figured it out.

If you think Groundhog Day is crazy, this weekend it's Cuckoo Warning Day, which means if you hear a cuckoo, we're going to have a long, wet summer. But what are the odds of that happening? I mean, really? Well, that shows you what I know. Pardon me while I get my umbrella.

0: unlike Mac Davis and that summer hit, both Meredith Baxter and Michael Gross were more than ready for Family Ties, seeing as they both starred in that classic sitcom, and they're probably both ready for Birthday Cake, as both are celebrating birthdays this weekend.
1: The Twin Spin at 2. 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Or maybe it's a theme. 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
3: And the hit just keep on coming.
4: Now, the fun continues. It's... That's

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He's blowing out birthday candles, as is Brenda Holloway, with this one from the rack in the back of the shack. Put the needle on the record and watch the sparks fly.

0: Kawatha Time Machine remembers.
1: Back in 56, I was bound for Bristol, sailing out of Boston Harbor aboard the schooner Marianne. It was the year 1956. I'm at 1856.
2: Well, I think it'll be more interesting to the reader if we update it.
1: Well, how are you going to do that? The tanker Marianne steamed out of Boston Harbor on its way to Bristol. Captain Joshua Webster was in the pilot house.
3: Who's Captain Joshua Webster?
2: It's you.
1: I'm Daniel Gregg, and I've got a death certificate to prove it.
2: Fictionalize the names.
1: Oh, I see. Well, I suppose since you're the professional writer. My crew had been scraped from the bottom of a barrel of water rats. All manner of cutthroats and brigands who preferred to sign on for the voyage than to face the gallows. I came down from the bridge to find the men had discovered a female stowaway in one of the lifeboats. A lovely lass she was on her way to Dover to meet her betrothed.
2: It's a romance.
1: Well, it's sort of.
2: Oh, that's perfect. Now I know how we can slant the story.
1: Hmm?
2: Now, let's see. How does this sound? I had hidden in a lifeboat, hoping to steal passage to Dover to meet my fiancé.
1: I? How did you get into my story?
2: Well, it's for Feminine View, Woman's Magazine. We have to have audience identification.
1: This story is about the captain.
2: But seen through the eyes of a stowaway.
1: All right. Go worth the oldies.
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Float on. For what else? National Ice Cream Soda Day. And next, we'll celebrate the National Day of the Gong with a song that starts and ends with one. At least it sounds like one.

0: It stands to reason that the lead singer of De Du Ron Ron would be named Lala. Happy birthday to the Crystals' Dolores Lala Brooks.
1: And now, the slow dance makeout song of the week.
0: From the lovin' summer of 70, and for this weekend's Productivity Day, let's make it together.

thing with a song that includes two of the ingredients in Dr. Pepper, cherry and cherry, invented by the pharmacist born this day, Charles Alderson. I never knew Dr. Pepper was for babies.

0: 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And that goes double. Pick a pair of six packs.
1: Buy Bud.
0: Look for me, Ed McMahon, on the pick a pair display and pick up 2 6-packs of the King of Beers. It's the smart way to buy.
2: Bud.

0: I never knew anyone walked fast in Vegas. Unless that is you beat the casino odds. Wayne Newton for Father's Day. Also this weekend, it's both Yoga Day and Yogurt Day. Could be you're celebrating both at the same time. Maybe it's a package deal.
1: More music, the theme with Richard Pell.
0: For this one, we'll just stick with Yoga Day. Why don't you tell us your favorite yoga pose?
2: Wow, thing.
0: I should have known that was it.

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0: coming to your emotional rescue. The actor who was once the voice of the yellow M&M in those ads. Birthday boy, John Goodman. Now another for Father's Day featuring a most unusual father and son relationship. The thing with Richard Bell.
1: Well, my daddy left home when I was 3 and he didn't leave much to Ma and me. Just this old guitar and an empty bottle of booze. 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Well, he must have thought that it was quite a joke and it got a lot of laughs from lots of folks. Seems I had to fight my whole life through. 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

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And I knew that scar on his cheek and his evil eye. He was big and bent and gray and old, and I looked at him and my blood.

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I knew you'd have to get tough or die. And it's that name that helped to make you strong. Yeah, he said, now you just fought one hell of a fight. And I know you hate me and you got the right to kill me now. And I wouldn't blame you if you do. But you ought to thank me before I die for the gravel in your guts and the spit in the eye. 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

0: think about him now and then, every time I try and every time I win. And if I ever have a son, I think I'm gonna name him Bill or George, anything but Sue. I still ain't that
1: bad. The part of Mrs. Hansen was played by Mabel Page. The two women shoppers were Kay Wiley and Barbara Pepper. And the policeman was Emery Parnell.
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2: Wrapping it up with one more for Father's Day from the Winstons. After this one by Harry Nilsson for Daylight Appreciation Day. Have a great week, Appleheads.

0: And welcome once again. We're ready to have a good time. You know it, yeah.
1: Michael Lay is on the scene
2: with his oldies record machine.
0: One right after another. And I'm going to keep playing them for you. Oh, there's so many of them. Come on, gang, let's get ready to have a good

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Yeah. I know I'm ready. I know you're ready. So, hey, what are we waiting for?

Yeah, the music is my friend, and you are my friend, and I appreciate you being here and letting me share these wonderful memories with you. Right here with the Mike Blair's Jukebox Party. Let's go back right now. Do one I haven't played in a while by the Beach Boys called Do You Remember? Yeah, check this

Yeah, do you remember? I bet you do. Okay, we're going to let you remember again right here on the Mike Blaze Jukebox Party. Those are the Beach Boys and one I've always loved by them called Do You Remember? Well, of course you do. We all remember. We'll never forget all this great music. Okay, let's take you back to 1957 right now. All the way from Canada, these are the Diamonds and that little darling. Hey!

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0: Mike Bolea.

Oh, man, some good stuff right there, I'll tell you. And that was Milton Carter's Big One. I'm sure you remember that there. Hold me, thrill me, kiss me. It's all good.

won by the Ecuador. Something to call my own. Right here on the big broadcast. Hey, let's go back and do some of that Memphis Bay music right now. We got the killer and his bumping piano, Jerry Lee Lewis. This one here is called Crazy.

Those are the Dovells. It's called the Jitterbugs of the Make You Feel Good music. Thank you for joining me here on the big broadcast. You're listening to Michael Ayers Jukebox Bar. We got a pretty one for you right now, one I don't play too often, but I'd like to share with you right now by the Chromatics. This is called My Heart, Let Me Free.

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0: is the heart and soul of rock and roll, and it rolls on nonstop, strong and alive, and that's no jive. That's Bong Bong by Vince Castro.
1: Hi, this is Charlie Thomas of the Drifters, and we thanks for listening to Mike, because he's got that good old rock and roll. Oh, man, you hit that dial, turn him on. He's

You love that one by The Drifters. That's called On Broadway. You're listening to time-tested, non-stop, memory-making classics from the early days of rock and roll. And I want to thank you, gang, so much for letting me share all these wonderful memories with you. Bringing back some old ones, we're making some new ones. Let's go back with Little Miss Dynamite. This is Brenda Lee and Break It to Me Gently.

gang, I would love to hear from you. Send me some feedback, a shout out, just say hi. Let me know where in the world you're listening from. Just send it into DiscJockeyMike@Verizon.net.

Yeah, the sounds of Lou Christie and Two Faces Have I. Hey, I want to thank you for tuning in and listening to Mike Valier's Jukebox Potties. We take back with the Super Supremes and that baby love.

Yeah, classic by Diana Ross and the Super Supremes. Give you some of that Motown magic right here on the big broadcast. And that little something called Baby Love for the movie Blue Hawaii right now. We got some Elvis and Can't Help Falling in Love right here on the Jukebox Party. What?

0: now. Gonna bring it on home, bring it on home to you.
1: Love that blues stuff. Gonna get you in a little groove there. Sonny Boy Williams, I'm gonna bring it on home to you. You know it. Up next, Huey Piano Smith and his clowns. I've got the rockin' pneumonia.

And I want to thank you for listening to Mike Bullion's Jukebox Party. If you're having a good time, well, why don't you let the station know that you're listening to right now. Tell them that you're tuned in and all this music is making you feel good. They would love to hear from you, and I certainly would appreciate it. So, hey, why don't you let them know and say thank you.

Oh yeah, we're putting the fun back into rock and roll. One song at a time, Johnny Simple and Mr. Bassman for you here with Michael Lear's Jukebox Party. Here's Frankie Valli and the Four Seasons.

There's a classic for you by the Angels called Till, produced by Jerry Granahan. Right here with Mike Belair's Jukebox Body as we take you back. These are the Impalas.

that's one of those one-hit wonders out there. The Impalas and Sorry, I Ran All the Way Home. Jeez, didn't they have payphones back then? Wonder, wonder. Come on, gang, let's rock and roll as we go back.

0: You hear that, Herbie? 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
2: Oh, excuse me, sir. Very impressive looking racing cars here, but I don't seem to see the little...

High Five, and that's those golden rings right here with the Jukebox Party. My name's Mike Bullard, and I thank you so much for letting me share all these wonderful memories with you. Up next is Roy the Boy Orbison and Pretty Woman. Turn it up.

Lion and Tiger, right here with Mike Belay's Jukebox Party. We're putting the fun back into rock and roll, one song at a time. Thank you for listening.

What a classic by the Regions. That one there is called Bomberat Gang. Yeah. Well, we're going to go way back for this one from 1952 right now. Lloyd Price, Fats Domino playing piano on this one. Little Lottie, Miss Claudie.

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The Chiffon's right there. He's so fine. Hey, can you remember the first dance you went to? Can you remember the person that you first slow danced with? Well, let's go back in time and bring back some memories for you right now here on the Jukebox Party.

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Thank you so much for tuning in and letting me share all these wonderful memories with

That's Dion and the Del Sands right there. That's called Lovers Who Wander. Where was your favorite place to go wandering there when you were in love? Was it the back seat of the theater? Back seat of the 57 Chevy? Let's go back, gang, with more memories with

some of that wall of sound for you. Ronettes and Baby, I Love You. Let's go back, a golden grain from 1958. One you don't hear that often anymore, by the Platters. So every once in a while, I like to share it with you. So let's go back. It's called For the

0: Thank you very much. But did you know that's only one of 12 of my records that RCA Victor has put out in two great 45 extended play albums. There's also Blue Suede Shoes, Hound Dog, and lots of others. 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All you got to do is get one of RCA Victor's new record players, Elvis Presley autograph models. They aren't hard to take either. They're finished in blue denim with my name stamped on top. One plays all four speeds. It's a portable on a $32.95, and you get eight of my records absolutely free. And there's another portable, an automatic. You just press a button and...
1: Tutti Frutti, oh Rudy. Tutti Frutti, oh Rudy. Tutti Frutti, oh Rudy.
0: This one's only $44.95, with all 12 songs free. But hurry while this great offer lasts, friends. Just get one of RCA Victor, Elvis Presley record players, and you get all the records free. See you in the movies when Love Me Tender comes to town.
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0: some of that Motown sound for you, Martha Reeves and the Vandellas. A little bit of that quicksand. Hey, it's time to go way back with, Big Joe Turner going to rock and roll right now with that boogie-woogie country girl.
1: Well, overshoot, dungaree, red jacket, short, hippie.

0: Statler?
1: Yeah, what?
0: Is that it?
1: Yes, it's over. How'd you like it?
0: I don't know. I slept through the whole thing.
1: Well, you didn't miss much.
2: Oh, son of a bitch, son of a bitch, son of a bitch, gun. You thought I was going to say the, and that's all, folks.
3: 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Hope you had a good time. Spread the word. Let everybody know. We'll see you again next week. Until then, take care of yourself out there. You're the only one you've got.
4: Goodbye, Earth people.
5: Ladies and gentlemen, may I have your attention, please? The DJ has left the building.

0: Yes, so good to be back with you again. One right after another.
1: On these wrecking machines.
2: Michael Lay is on the scene.
1: With his oldies wrecking machine.
2: He plays the songs we love.
0: Oh, yeah, you know it.
2: Just
0: I'm just going to keep on playing them for you. Oh, there's just so many to choose from. Come on, gang, let's get ready for the juice.

And a big shout out to you. Yes, you right there. Thank you for coming back. And joining me once again for Mike Belair's Jukebox Party. This is the show that takes you back in time and plays all those blasts from the past that will forever last. I know.